This is what governs us. Sometimes we say, you know, as pundits, we tell you, well, you know, you should not do this. And Babs of God, man, die old time thing, man, only fellas, well, still preaching that. What we were saying, we can only advise, right? We can't compel. Just like the law of the land, I can only advise you. We can only guide you. But when you stand in front of a court, you will be adjudicated based on what is written in law. And it's the same thing with karma. When you go to Bhagwan, he's going to say, my son, my daughter, look, this is what was written here. What do you want me to do now? And this is what Arjuna is faced with. So Bhagwan is telling me, he says, you know all of these things. And yet when you have to stand, you are afraid. Akirtim aswargam akaram arjunam. It will not bring fame to you, and certainly lack of action will not do such. So when he hears this, Om.

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That's why I said, that's why I began by singing that Bhagwan. Banwari re jeene ka sahara. We need that support. We need that support. In our family, when your family comes together, you need that. Children need the support of their parents and parents need the support of their children. Even siblings, siblings, brothers and sisters, support. That's what is responsible. Brothers and a sister. And the extended members of the family stand here. Because Manaji is here. Sometimes when I have something to do, I tell him, I say, now my head compromised, so guide me. It's not that I don't know. Sometimes I know the scriptures, I read it, I know it. But when your emotions are compromised, and when something happens to you, and in Trinidad, or as we say, it hits home. When it hits home, you depend on guidance. You need somebody to guide you. And you need somebody with a stable mind. Somebody who is wise. Somebody who has your interests at heart, not their interests at heart, to guide you. In this case, Sri Krishna, Bhagwan is the one who is guiding Arjuna. As God, because Sri Krishna, this is God speaking, this is not man. But more as a cousin and a friend, a guru, all of these are relationships. Sometimes I ask him, I said, Nam, tell me what to do. Or did I do the right thing? He's elder than I am. But he's the one that I turn to for when I need advice. And we all have that person that we, in work terms, you say a go-to person. That's my go-to partner. If something happens, I go to that person. And that person you must choose wisely. Your go-to person. Because if you choose the wrong person, and if they know everything Chanak tells you, there are certain secrets you don't reveal. Especially the bank account one. There are certain things you don't reveal. And if you reveal something to that person, and they don't have your best interest at heart, when they give you advice, what do you think is going to happen to you? What do you think is going to happen to you? Would they seek your interest or seek their own interest? They would seek their own interests. And this is why Bhagwan says, Bhagwan is the person that is there with him. Because at the beginning of the war, when there was war was imminent and it could not be helped. Our Dharma tells you that every effort should be exhausted before you turn to war. War should never, ever, ever, ever be a means. You all see what is going on right? Up in the Middle East. What we have there? What's going on there? Israel and Palestine conflict. War. And who is suffering through that? Think the military personnel suffering? Every day you all look at BBC, any of the news? Trying to protect lives of who? Innocent civilians and children. Yep. That's what happens sometimes in our home. When we go to war, the casualty is the children, is the innocent lives. And this is what Arjun, Bhagwan is urging him, that tell him. He says, how shall I fight? Katham bhishma aham sankhen. Tell me, you tell me, katham. Aham bhishma aham sankhen. You want me to stand up and fight? My great grandfather, who took care of my father, who sacrificed his whole life for everything that we have, you want me to stand up and fight these persons. Dronam cha Madhusudana, in addition to that, Drona, who taught me everything that I know. He gave me everything that I have and taught me every ounce of knowledge that I have in my head. I owe to him. If not for him, I would not. And that's something we have to also recognize. When someone does something for us, or someone helps us, we must give credit to that person. Don't say, I do it, and I, how you do it. And somebody had to help you, somebody had to teach you. Sometimes, you know, when we get to that state, we forget
We forget that this person has helped me so much. That's why, you know, wherever I am, I never forget my guru. God bless his soul. Because without him, I could not have been where I am in my life, especially when it came to this. It is his grace that allowed me to know this. And so it is with most of us. So Pandit Navin, it will be his guru. Pandit Prakash and himself, I met him and Pandit Yognath in the company of Pandit Vidya. He always tells me that. So without Pandit Vidya, I would have been in a different place. And all of us have that. That's the effect of loved ones in our lives. So this is what he says. Guru Nahatva hi Mahadam Anubhavam Sreyo Bhoktam Bhakshim Api Loki. It is better to live on alms, he says, in this world by not slaying these noble ones. Hatva Arthakam Stu Guru Niheva Bhunjiya Bhogan Ruddhira Pratidikthan. Now tell me, how can I enjoy? You want me to do all of this? How can I enjoy wealth and fight for possession of land? And when I inherit it, the people who matter the most to me, they are not there to enjoy it with me. These are the people that, this is the dilemma that he was placed in. Bhagavan says very beautifully that when this took place, what happened?

Dhritarash is told by Sanjay that Bhagwan Sri Krishna, when this happened, of course, saying on a yudul, Bahidamadhi, Bhagwan Sri Krishna smiled. Because he knows. You know, like when you have the eye of experience and somebody young comes and they tell you, they come and they ask you something, man, you know, this happened, what happened to me? And because you have the experience, you know, so you can tell what the person is. Sometimes you meet that. You know, young people just think we get big Jesuits. They think that we don't have any experience at all. Like we never do wrong things too. That? Follow we do that. We think Baba and I perfect. And sometimes when they hit you with the jeans, get hot. They say, what are you talking about? Did you do that? You know, sometimes when we give in them, I say, you shouldn't do that to them, you shouldn't do this and you shouldn't. What are you talking about? And when you were young, what are you doing? So when they tell us, sometimes we get vexed, you know. In the back of my head, I smile and say, sometimes the boys tell me that, you know. When I remember teaching a Form 3. Form 3 is a very difficult teacher. That's like grade 8, I think, 15, 16, 14, 15 is old. 14, 15 is about grade 9? Grade 9? Yeah, sorry. Form 3 is most difficult. When you go and tell them to do X, they will tell you A, B, C, Y, D. They give you 100 reasons why you shouldn't tell them not to do it instead of doing it. You just lose it sometime and just, well, you know it's a blowout, right? When they get blowout, they just think, but it's the most difficult level to deal with at secondary school. Because at that level, them, well, in my case, it's boy, them fellas, they're going or they're coming. And then, will you tell them something? No, no, no. Mash up, break up, bang up. That's their modus operandi. And the hormones raging, well, so worse. Ladies just have a terrible time dealing with them. So they depend on us to go. And if you tell them, I went to talk that class one day. And this is a couple of years Form 3. I was still dean. I wanted to talk to a class one day. And a Chinese fella in the class. Children are very inquisitive and they see everything. A Chinese fella in the class.

children are very inquisitive and they see everything. And our Chinese are like us. He never blow out, man. What he should do? He'll let it blow out. What stupid is he asking me this? Why are you asking me that? I'm telling you something, you telling me. So it just come to me. So now you make me dealing with them quite some stupid to do. Along the corridor.

0: Why are you asking me that? I'm telling you something, you're telling me, so it just comes to me.
1: So now you make me dealing with them quite some shipping as they do. Along the corridor and feel these are ocean. You know. Kim, he said, I can be a pundit. I say, why? He said, well, I see that four relics. I see where you're driving. He said, well, I mean, we go and put on a duty and become a pundit. I say, well. It's sad, but true. Some people think like that, right? I said, partner, what I had to do with what you do wrong thing you're doing? He said, no. I ask a question. You say, ask question. I ask a question. I say, ask a question based on what I'm telling all you. He said, well, I ask a question. He said, ask a question. I ask a question. So I said, do you intend to be the first Chinese pundit in Trinidad? So this is what it is. If we don't have the right guidance. Of course, I told him, I said, not a word of that. Then come back one day to ask me another stupid question. I said, hey, out. Well, no question is stupid, but, you know. But this is guidance. This is what we depend on. And especially at vulnerable times in our lives. So this is what Arjun, Bhagwan Sri Krishna smiles. He stops and he smiles because, and this is why I told you sometimes, you know, the eye of experience. Experience is the greatest teacher. And the eye of experience, when it is there to guide someone. Sometimes you see somebody going down the wrong path and you're guiding them and say, listen, you know, this is not what you should be doing. This is what is going to happen. And they will take you, and when it happens, they come back and say, yeah, go out. But it's not that. It's you have the experience to see, and this is what Bhagwan says. Bhagwan had the experience. Remember, God is different. We only know this birth. We know what happens now. Bhagwan is beyond that. So he tells Arjun, Asau janya asau chastram pragya vadam shabhashase gato sang bhutas agata sumsha na sochanti pandita. Bhagwan says that what? You talk, O Arjun, like panditaha. Panditaha means somebody who is learned. Asau janya. You speak, you grieve over those who should not be grieved for. Arjun, confused now. Said, how you could tell me don't grieve for them? These are the people that I love. You're telling me don't grieve for the people that I love? He looks at Duryodhan. Yes. He looks at Bhishma. But why is Bhagwan saying don't grieve for them? Because of this side that they stood on. They stood on the path of Adharma. So Bhagwan says, you grieve for those who should not grieve for. Pragya vadang shabhashasi. Yet you speak like a person who is intelligent. And you meet some people like that sometimes. Sometimes when you ever meet a good salesman? You know he's a good salesman? He come and stand up in front of your door. And by the time he done mama guy, he wants to talk to you. He make you buy where you are needing. God bless him. When he don't talk to you and he make you believe he or she make you believe she, partner, you feel like you can't live without that thing. You had to buy that and buy it now too. I see a man go to sell a half box or something and when he don't talk, the man buy 2 boxes. You know. This time, no knowledge of the subject, he just witty with words. So this is what he's telling. He said, Arjun, you come to preach here now. You speak like you know Pragyavangsha Bhasase. You're using words that when you speak, it sounds, because if anybody listen to him, if somebody makes that argument to us, the first thing we're going to say is, well, yes, Arjun, right? How we can stand up and fight the old people? How we can do this? How we can do that? How can he do this? Gatasung Gatangshusha. You speak like that, but na sochanti panditaha. Like the learned wise men do not sorrow over the dead or the living. What does he mean by that? Should we not feel sorry for those who have died? Or should we not feel sorry for those who are alive? No, Bhagwan says we see equally. What is right? As we say in Trinidad, call a spade. What? A spade, yes. Call it as you see it. So, oh Arjun,
0: నత్వేవాహం జాతు నాసం నో త్వం నేన జనాధిప.

0: Nacheva na bhavishyama sarve vayamata param. There was never a time when I was not. And when you or these kings were not. What is Bhagwan hinting to? We have multiple births. We are born in different lifetimes. We have gone through, our souls have gone through birth. Pujatan, this is your first birth. Think about Prakash was your father in your last life. Hopefully. Kids all ever give rise to that? Think your parents were your parents in your last life? No? I ain't gonna ask you why. I don't know, Think Squares was my drummer in my last life. I don't even know if I was playing, well I probably was singing and playing drum, but I don't know if it's this kind. This gives rise to this question. I am hoping that my Pandit brother and I would have been friends in the last life as well. That's why he says, there was never a time that you were not, I was not, or these kings were not. Indicating to us a very, very important concept of our religion. That of reincarnation. Souls go again and again, different homes, different families. So he begins now by showing Arjun that what you're looking at, what is in front of you, and you think that person is. That person is who you are looking at and standing up to. But think about it, in the last life, was that person related to you? Was that soul related in any way to you? In the future birth, bhavishya vayamataha, in the future, would it be related to you? Are you in any way connected to that person? Do you have any assurance? You and I, Bhagavan says, he says, you and I, God knows the connection, we don't. Bhagavan knows the connection. He knows every birth that we have taken. Who is family, who is friend? Narad had once faced that difficulty. He was passing one day. And he passed over a cremation site. He saw a Jivatma, a soul that was Jivatma that was pulled out. And it was crying to go back into the body that was being cremated. So Naradji, he came and he saw the dutes of Yamraj, according to our scriptures, of course. When, and I'll share with you, I'm using the term soul, but it's really more than that. When the Jivatma was pulled out, Jivatma refers to, see, we are not just this. We think that we are this body, but we are much more than this body. You know when you have your little shivan and bandara and things sometimes done? When the person die within the 10 days and then you go hear a little noise. You might pick up a little fragrance to light. And we say the person are wrong. They still stay home, eh? Don't go nowhere. And young people just want to wait till let me stay home for man. I going out. And when you see going up the road and you hear a man following you and you know that man I live in. And he call out, he say, hey, man, you fly home by 6 o'clock, you lock the door. What a concept is. This is just physical. This is what is called physical body, gross. So when somebody dies, the body is shed like clothes. You see, when you finish the dong and do puja, you will take out the clothes and you have gone through it to wash. And tomorrow morning, you pick up a next set. When death comes, this body is given up. This is called the gross body. And it's hard to understand it, because it's difficult. But there are two other bodies that are within us. Or that surrounds, the soul is within us, size of a thought. And around that is this body. And inside here is two other bodies. One that is called Sukshma Shari, and one that is called Karan Shari. Zabukai in season says, Zabuka in season or mango? Josh? I'm trying to get Josh to change the diet. Zabuka in season? When you go by the fella to buy the Zabuka and he hit you at 20 or 25 and you buy it and you come home and he inside black. We just want to go back and do it. Where's the... He doesn't want to go back and do it, but forget that. When you buy this Zabuka, don't the one to what is nothing. Every man take you $20, you probably earned $20 in your past life. You probably sell here rotten sabuka in your last life. Now this time the man sell here rotten sabuka, stay quiet. What is, when you buy this sabuka, you see the seed? Do you see the seed when you buy this sabuka? Kids, when you buy peach, you see the seed of the peach? You don't like peach. But you see the seed? And you see the seed when the fruit is there? No, exactly. You don't. But the seed is there in the peach, you know that. Because you would have cut peaches before and you would have seen it. Just like a mango. You know a mango have a seed. Because you have experienced it, you have seen it before. So when you pick any mango in the tree, you don't see the seed. But does it mean that the seed is not there? No, it doesn't. The seed is present. So the soul is in us. You don't see it. Just like the seed, does it mean it's not there? No, it's not. It doesn't. It is there. And around the seed, what it is have in the mango. Well, we in Trinidad, we say flesh. The part it is eat. And around the part it is eat, what it have? What it have around the part it is eat? Well, in the very mango. Skin, yes. So when you're picking the mango in the tree, you see the part you just eat, or you only see the skin? Skin alone. We are built just like that. This body is like the skin of the mango and the sabuka. You know when you peel out the sabuka, you see the skin, you don't. You peel it, you discard it. That's this body. And inside of us, there's a fleshy part. There's a body that is called a subtle body. That body is called the causal body. That's hard to understand, but it is what it is. This is our scripture. It's called the sukshma sharir. And inside of that, like the seed is there, around the seed, if you crack the seed of a mango and you open it, what's inside there? Where does it have any middle of the seed? There's a soft kind of, yeah, inside of that. When you crack the seed itself is cracked. You see in that white part when you hold the seed or the mango just so? You haven't seen it, eh? But it's there. Just like this body, the soul inside there, you ain't seen it, but it's there. So around the fleshy part is the seed. The seed, fleshy part is around the seed. That's called the cardinal sharir. And inside of that seed, there's a little white part. That's the jivatma. That's the soul. So when death comes, just how you peel the mango and you chew away the skin, this body is shed. This is what he's telling Arjuna. And I'm going to leave you here this evening with that. That's a lot for you to understand. But this is what Bhagavan describes. This is what it is. So these three bodies are what exists for us. And this is what he's telling. This is what he's telling Arjuna. Dehi no yasmin deho kaumadam yauvanam jara.
1: Because we have this body, you get old age and you get young and all of these things. But no, Arjuna, in spite of telling him that, he still doesn't understand. That's when Bhagavan tells him, of course. Arjuna, do not think of the body. Think of the soul. For the soul is never born, nor does it ever die. Nor does it only become after being. That's important for us to understand. Yes, death comes to the body. But you see that soul? Death does not come to the soul. The soul remains after the body. And what happens after is when the person dies, those other two bodies remain. The sukshma sharir and the kada, they remain with the soul and they move out. And that is what is changing bodies. When you die, that is going with you. That's why when you die, what's the first car? Anybody remember the first car they won? What's the first car? Anybody remember the first vehicle that they own? She was the first vehicle they own. That's in 1200. How old is wife? Datsun 1200 is like an antique now, you know. Rupada Datsun 1200. He's painted with hand brush. That's a serious thing, you know.
0: That's a serious thing. That's what poverty is, eh? You can't afford. When you have a car, and whatever memories you make, and I make some memories in that car too. I used to use that to drive that all the time. Then I didn't own a vehicle then. When you have a car, and you sell the car, and you buy another vehicle, you don't sell the memories with the vehicle that has left, do you? The memories remain. Although you're driving a different vehicle, the memories of what you have guarded, it remains. And that's what you're doing when death takes place. You're taking all of those memories, you're taking everything and moving from one body to our next body, just like the driver comes out of one vehicle and moves to another vehicle. This is what he's explaining. Vasansi jirnani yatha vihaya navani grihnati naroparana tatha sharinani vihaya jirnanya anyani sanyanti navani dehi. As a man sheds worn out garments, takes other new ones, likewise the embodied soul, casting off worn out bodies. Vasansi. Vasansi means closing. Jirna means worn. So when you wear clothes that have been soiled, when I go home, this clothes, I will take it out and throw it in a basket. Tata vihaya, just as I take it off. Navani grihnati naroparani, and I will put on new ones after I take a shower. So too, tata sharirani, when the time comes, this body is going to be given up by the soul. Jirnanya, and it becomes worn. And I'm leaving you here this evening. The clothes we take off because we know it's soiled, it gets perspiration, it gets dirt, it starts to be sticky and clingy, so we know it's time to take it off. How do you know when it's time to die? How does the soul know when it is time to change the body? How does the soul know that? How does the soul realize that, listen, it's time to change the body? It's time to move on to another body. I'm going to leave you that mystery and tomorrow evening, of course, when we rejoin, I'll share with you how that takes place and what is the factor that determines that. So he tries to show Arjun. He says, listen, man, you have a duty to perform. And that duty, of course, is to look after your soul. Look at the soul. Look at what happens there. Om Namo Bhagavate Vasudevaya. Om Namo Bhagavate Vasudevaya. All of us together.

My dear friends, this of course brings us to the close of Qatar for this evening. I want to thank you very much for being here and accept an invitation. Somebody reached out today to ask if it is open to the public. Yes, it is. We extend the invitation, of course, I extend the invitation on behalf of the family for you and yours to join with us. It is open to the public, and yes, you can come, of course, on evenings. I want to say God's blessings to all of you and to members of the family, of course, for their wonderful dedication every evening in doing this. This is the second evening. We go all the way until Saturday evening, our last evening, and then we culminate Yajna on Sunday morning, of course. God's blessings to you. Thank you so much for being here this evening. And we look forward to seeing you throughout the continuing evenings until Sunday morning. You're also invited for Sunday morning. To those of you who have taken the time to be here this evening, of course, on behalf of the family, we want to extend our heartfelt gratitude to you and yours for making the effort to be here. God's blessings to you. We look forward to seeing you tomorrow evening at 7 o'clock again. And then, of course, for our concluding moments. With these few words, let me invite you to stand as we all join together in Aarti.

by God's time of defense, we clasp hands, close eyes, and receive the grace and blessings of Bhagwan Sri Hari. 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

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Time check on Republic, it's 9 minutes after the hour of 9 p.m. So glad to be here with you this wonderful Saturday the 9th of May 2026. So all the best to you and of course to your family members, your friends, those of you who are at home, glad to have you with us. Those of you maybe making your way to work or maybe to a get together, glad to know that we are also in your company as you journey away to your respective destination. Well, as we begin this evening's program, I'd like to say a very special CTRM going on to my wonderful dear father, Mr. Bal Maharaj of Arima. Is wishing him all the best and trust and hope he enjoys this election. I'd also like to remember my wonderful dear beloved mother, Sita Maharaj. Of course, you know, even though you are not here with us, we do miss you deeply and greatly. Lots of love to each and everyone. 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

CJRM, welcome back to the program. 27 minutes after the hour of 9 p.m. Of course, I'd like to extend a very special CJRM to our listeners listening to us via the World Wide Web. Bhagwan's choices, blessings to you. Glad to have you with us. Here's a reminder to send your messages to me at 312-3901. 312-3901. Let's respond to some messages coming in at 312-3901. We say CJRM in Columbia and T-Tune out there in Kissimmee, Florida. Glad to have you with us. We say CJRM as well, going out to Nirmala Sakun. Bhagwan's choices, blessings to you. And Kali Motilal, Lockton and our company would like to send out Happy Mother's Day, going out to all the mothers out there, locked on and listening. Auntie Doris Tamika Barudan is also in our company. Jai Sitaram to you, Auntie Doris. Always a pleasure having you with us. We say Sitaram as well, going out to Auntie Chandini Ishamati Ramsundar. And here's hoping you're having yourself a wonderful Saturday. Get a voice of Pretty Pandit coming up in a little bit, some wedding songs, but in the meanwhile, the voice of Pretty Pandit.

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Jesse Duran once more, going out to each and every one of you locked on to Radio Chagrity 102.7 FM, bringing to you wonderful selections for your Saturday evening. Wishing you and yours the very best. Let's say, Jesse Duran, going out to a wonderful, wonderful dear couple out there on Pashi Road, Tunapuna. We'd like to say happy wedding anniversary going out to Kishore and Gloria Balbada. They celebrated, of course, on Thursday, 37 wonderful years of marital bliss, and certainly they continue to be blessed by Lord Ram, Mother Sita, Lord Shiva, and Ma Parvati. Congratulations to you both. You're a wonderful couple indeed, and may Bhagavan continue to rich bless you with many, many more years as you work your way towards the 50th wedding anniversary. So, Gloria, know that Kishore, he sends his love and blessings to you and thanking you for all that you have been doing. And he thank you for the 37 years and looking forward to the 38. The executive members of the Lakshmi Narayan Bhakti Mandali would also like to take the opportunity to wish this wonderful couple a happy, happy wedding anniversary as well. And to all those out there celebrating their wedding anniversaries, well, here's wishing you all the best and many more to come.

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Welcome back to the program. We are into the second hour. It's 3 minutes after the hour of 10 p.m. All the best to you and, of course, to those of you who sent in your messages earlier. We say Jai Sitaram to you. One of my favorite couple when it comes to duet, Udit Narayan and Alka Yagnik. 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

Glad to know Auntie Joan. She says great songs and she's truly enjoying. 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

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Let's say Citra, I'm going on to Susan and Nirmal out there in Arima. Beckman's Choices, blessings to you. Citra as well went out to Nirmala Sakun. So, so glad to have you with us. Time check in public is 11:37 p.m. It's back to the music.

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0: Citram once more to each and everyone. And this is where I say Citram to you. Do trust and hope that you enjoyed Saturday's edition of Salona. And you can join with me again tomorrow, of course, Sunday and on Monday as well. Here's reminding you that each and every day, opportunities provide themselves to you to reach out and make a positive difference. Do just that and experience the joy it is to be human. Till the next Mara saying Jay, Sitaram.
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I want you to remember that things are going to get better soon. And because you are the special person that you are, I don't think it's going to take very long. 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Believe in yourself because you are wonderful. 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

ఆశువ యద్భద్రం తన్న ఆశువ. As we begin this new day, O Bhagwan, bless us that we may have a productive and fruitful broadcasting day and may be able to inform, enlighten, educate, uplift, as well as entertain our people throughout the world.

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Salutations to the primeval God. Please be kind to me. He who creates the morn. Salutations to you, the creator of day. Salutations to you, the creator of light. My salutations to the sun god, who rides on chariot with seven horses, who is the brightest of lights, who is the son of sage Kashyapa, and who wears the white lotus flower. My salutations to the sun god, who is reddish brown in color, who rides a chariot, who has created all the worlds, and who is the god who kills all the sins. My salutations to the sun god, who is blessed with threefold qualities, who is a greatest of heroes, who has within himself the great Trinity, and who is the God who kills all sins. My salutations to the sun god, who developed by the sparkling of air, fire and ether, and who is the Lord of all universe. My salutations to the sun god, who is as

It as hibiscus flower, who wears ornaments of garlands and earrings, and who is the god who has one great will. My salutations to the sun god, who is the lord of all universe, who created all the universe, and who is the god who can destroy all sins. My salutations to the sun god, who is the lord of peace, who is the lord of this world, who showers on us knowledge, science and salvation, and who is the god who can destroy all

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I am Pandit Videsh Vyas in your company this morning. 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A gentle reminder, you can join us each and every Sunday morning from 6 to 8 a.m. right here on Radio Jagriti 102.7 FM for this very inspirational, divine, uplifting program, Vyas Katha, heard only on Radio Jagriti. So this morning, once again, my dear friends, we have this blessed opportunity to see yet another sunrise in our lives, yet a blessing to continue the journey of life. And my dear friends, may I remind you, it is important never to take things for granted. We are here in this world, we are alive, and we have the opportunities to make the best of life. Let us use and embrace every single opportunity that comes our way to better ourselves, to become a better person, and to move along in this journey of life. This morning, Vyas Katha is saying to us, life in the world constantly changes. Only Bhagwan remains as our friend and well-wisher through all our many lifetimes. Vyas Katha is saying to us this morning, God alone continues eternally permanent and unchanging. Husbands, wives, and children are forgotten after each lifetime, or certainly by the time the next life begins. God, my dear friends, alone endures as our constant companion and friend. See, friends, relationships will come, relationships will go, but Bhagwan will be there for us for lifetimes to come. So Vyas Katha is saying to us, only Bhagwan wields power over events in our lives, and only He, friends, can protect us from the results of our very own actions. This morning, we are reminded of how important bhakti is, devotion in our lives. Many times before, we would have mentioned, you know, how important living a spiritual life is. Because you see, friends, sometimes when everything in the physical, material world will fail us, remember, Bhagwan is permanent and He will never allow us to fail and to fall. So, we are reminded, you know, living a spiritual life now more than ever are so very important for us. And this includes building our spirituality. And how do we build the spirituality, friends? There are many, many ways, but one important is by performing, intensifying our devotion, bhakti. And you know, friends, bhakti or devotion to God is defined as the means of discovering the divine reality within each and every one of us. We go, you know, outwardly and we discover so many things in the world. But Bhagwan is saying to us, he says bhakti is defined as the means of discovering the divine reality within each one of us. Discovering that divinity that lies deep within each and every one of us. And four steps are laid down in the scriptures to help man succeed in his effort. Firstly, discrimination between the permanent and the impermanent. So friends, we have some homework to do this morning. You know, we know so much about what is happening all around us, but do we really know about what is happening with us and within us? So, four steps are laid down in the scriptures to help man succeed in this effort. Firstly, discrimination between the permanent and the impermanent. Secondly, withdrawal from the process of catering to the senses. We have to be, you know, ever so conscious of the senses and in control of the senses. Otherwise, friends,
If not, the senses will pull us away into materialism, and then what will happen? Our spiritual part of our lives will start to decline. So, withdrawal from the process of catering to the senses. Thirdly, positive control of the feelings, thoughts, and pursuits. We must always be in check of these things. And fourthly, incessant yearning for liberation from all bondage. And that is the final, friends. You know, to always have that yearning and that desire, as it were, to achieve that ultimate gift of mukti, oneness with Bhagwan. And that is really the goal of our lives in this world, friends. You know, to achieve that ultimate state. So, friends, the true mark of devotion is pure love of God. Without this pure love, bhajans, worship, and the likes are artificial exercises and valueless. They may appear to be devotional acts, but they do not contain the essential sweetness of devotion. They resemble, in other words, friends, they resemble plastic flowers and fruits. You know, friends, we have some plastic flowers that look so very real, and even the plastic fruits that we see, they are actually fruits, but they are not real. They are plastic. So just as one devotions must be sincere and heartfelt, we must also hold true to the Lord, the commands of the Lord. You see, friends, so observing the divine injunctions without love for God will not bring fruits. So what is the most important ingredient, friends, when we perform our devotion? We perform it with love in our hearts, friends. It should come from within all of us, and that is the important part of our devotion. So yes, we could perform it, lip service, as we would say, but it has to be that genuine love. It has to be done with that genuine love, as it were, and then and only then, you know, friends, we will see the benefits, and we will reap the rewards of such actions, you know. And Vyas Katha continues to say to us, you know, friends, our devotion is not a part-time job. Meaning, friends, it should not be done when we feel like doing it, and then we lapse at other times. It has to be, you know, friends, it has to be a constant, continuous effort on our part. And this is important for us to understand. It has to be done regularly. It has to be done daily, if possible. You know, we should not skip a day, as it were, or just do it once a Sunday. But it should be a constant, continuous effort on our part to do it regularly in our lives. And when we do it like that, then, friends, we will see the results and the reward. Think about, friends, when we want to learn something. You know, we have to keep repeating it. We have to keep it in mind. And when we repetition, friends, then what happens? Automatically, we will memorize it. Isn't that so? So devotion is very much the same. You know, there has to be a constant, continuous effort on our part. And then we will see the rewards. And Vyas Katha continues very nicely to give a beautiful kahani, a story that illustrates, you know, devotion. And this morning, I want to share that with you. But first, let's enjoy a beautiful bhajan, and we will come back to continue on Vyas Katha. Jai Shri Ram.

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Sitaram, and welcome back to Vyas Katha, coming to you from the studios of Radio Jagriti 102.7 FM. So this morning, friends, we are just touching on the topic of devotion, bhakti. And I mentioned earlier that, you know, bhakti or devotion is not a part-time job. The attainment of one-pointed devotion is not quickly or easily accomplished. It is not something that can be so easily. One engaging in part-time devotion cannot claim that goal. True devotion, my dear friends, results in a dedicated path of action in which one remembers the Lord always and consistently. He follows the teaching, the dictates, and the commands of the Lord. How many of us will live our lives like that? In other words, how many of us we live according to the teachings and the guidelines laid down in the scriptures? And of course, we can follow the teachings of Bhagwan Krishna in Bhagavad Gita. How many of us we truly, you know, we live our lives based on the teachings of the scriptures? So, Vyas Katha is saying to us, true devotion results in a dedicated path of action in which one remembers the Lord always and consistently. He observes the teachings and the commands of the Lord. Complete devotion requires that we consistently focus our attention on God. How many of us, you know, we remember Bhagwan in our lives? Sometimes in our happy moments, we seem to forget Bhagwan. It is only when we find ourselves in difficulty, we think of Him, we remember Him, and this should not be. You know, we should always, you know, think of Him, remember Him. So Vyas Katha is saying to us this morning, devotion cannot come upon us during certain hours, and then after we neglect to continue with that devotion. So, you know, friends, we don't only engage ourselves in bhakti and devotion when we go to satsang or we go to mandir. And then what happens after that? We go back to living life like normal? No, friends. It has to be a constant effort in our part. And Vyas Katha is saying this, it is a continuous, constant condition of the mind. So where does it start, friends? In the mind. It is a continuous, constant condition of the mind, a confirmed attitude, a way chosen and adhered to and followed. So you see, there is a structure to how it has to be done. It has to be a continuous, constant condition of the mind first. It has to be a confirmed attitude that we live by, a way chosen. You know, we choose a path that we want to follow, and we must stick to it and do it with all sincerity. Bhakti, my dear friends, or devotion, is a constant, continuous bent of mind, a habit of thought, and a way of life. So you see, friends, bhakti is not only when we go to satsang and when we go to a religious event. You know, bhakti takes hold of us there, and then after that, you know, bhakti is thrown on the wayside. No, friends, bhakti or devotion is a constant, continuous bent of mind, a habit of thought, and a way of life. This is why we emphasize, you know, our religion, Sanatan Dharma, is not a religion per se, as I always say, but it is a way of life. And this is what we have to inculcate into our lives. It has to be done every single day of our lives, friends. It has to be, you know, we have to spend some time and we have to make an effort. And we have to live like this, you see? So it is a constant bent of mind, a habit of thought, and a way of life. It must be loyally adhered to despite whatever may happen. Dishonor, distress, deprivation, pleasure, prosperity, power, name, fame, you name it. Despite whatever is happening, it has to be adhered to. Whether it's in good times or in bad times, we must follow that path, friends, and stick with it and keep moving forward. Then and only then, we will see the rewards and we will reap the benefits.
And you know, friends, of course, constant devotion is difficult to attain while we are engaged in the world as householders. So Bhagwan is speaking to us directly, friends. We are all householders. We live in this world. And he's agreeing with this. He says, constant devotion is difficult to attain while we are engaged in the world as householders. The daily demands of caring for the family and holding on to a job and seeing about all the duties and responsibilities, they take up our undivided attention. However, friends, Bhagwan understands when we put forth our best efforts in the face of all these obstacles. You see how it is described as obstacles. All these duties and responsibilities that we have. He understands when we put our best effort forward. And there is a nice story, a kahani, that illustrates this point. And I want to share this kahani with you. I want you to listen carefully. It's a very beautiful story that has so much of meaning.

So the kahani goes like this, my dear friends. It is said, once the great sage Narad, he boasted before Bhagwan Vishnu that he was the greatest of the Lord's devotee. And so, friends, to subdue this boastful nature of Narad, Bhagwan Vishnu said that, O Narad, it is not so. And so Bhagwan Vishnu, he declared that there was a simple, ordinary farmer tilling his small plot of land who was a greater devotee of his than Narad Muni. And so Bhagwan Vishnu, he sent Narad to observe the farmer and to learn from him the nature of true devotion. Friends, we practice devotion in our lives. Are we doing the correct thing? Are we, you know, doing it so that we can reap the benefits? Maybe we can analyze how we perform our devotion. Remember, friends, anytime we get the opportunity to pray, only 3 times a day. The farmer prayed when he got up from sleep, when he took his midday meals at midday, and before retiring to bed. You know, that is what we call as Trikal Sandhya, morning Sandhya, lunchtime Sandhya, and evening Sandhya. So Narad was taken aback that this farmer was judged to be a greater devotee than him. And so Narad, he returned to Bhagwan Vishnu's presence and he asked him, he says, how could it be that this ordinary, simple, common farmer was judged to be a more devout disciple of yours? After all, Narad, he constantly, you know, Bhagwan Vishnu says, Narad says, O Lord, I constantly sing and chant your name and engage in ceaseless devotional activities to you. And so Bhagwan Vishnu, he says, he listening to the words of Narad, he asks Narad to fill a pot of water and balance it on top of his head. Then he asks Narad to traverse a short walking distance without speaking.

spilling even a drop of that water. So Narad friends, he complied and he completed the task and he returned to Bhagwan Vishnu. Then Bhagwan Vishnu, he then asked, he says, "Oh Narad, while you were performing that activity, how many times did you remember the Lord's name while engaged in that, in your task?" Narad friends, thinking of what the Lord is saying, Narad had to admit that he had been, you know, so concentrated on balancing the water pot on his head, not allowing a drop to spill, that he did not even once remember the name of the Lord. Friends, you see the lesson? And so, Bhagwan Vishnu says, "Oh Narad, the farmer was engaged in an even more demanding task, and yet he still found the time to repeat my divine name. For the farmer had to look after his fields, animals, and his family. He had so much to do, yet, oh Narad, the farmer still remembered the name of the Lord at least 3 times a day, Trikal Sandhya." Narad friends, listening to the words of Bhagwan Vishnu, was humbled to realize the difficulty of devotion to God while one is engaged in the life in this world, in his worldly life. You see friends, even Narad found difficulty in performing his task and remembering Bhagwan. And he learned the lesson from the simple, ordinary farmer. You know, we can multitask, as it were. And you know, there are so many things that we can multitask. People driving on the road, and they're on their cell phone, or they're driving and having breakfast, or some people drive and they're putting on their makeup, as it were. We see it happening so very often. So we can multitask in doing so many things. Why can we not multitask? Why can we be like the farmer? You know, we are tending to our what has to be done, but we are remembering Bhagwan in the process. So, this morning, friends, Vyaskatha is saying, when we act with devotion, we purify our hearts so that we see Him everywhere and at all times. So this is where we have to reach, my dear friends, where we can engage ourselves in the daily activities and still remember Bhagwan. When we keep Him in mind, friends, when we keep Him in our thoughts, you know, friends, we will have a most wonderful day. If there are difficulties to come through His divine grace, you know, maybe those difficulties will be removed from our path. So it is a good habit, you know, to always try and engage ourselves. Just like, you know, friends, we hear a nice song and for the entire day we are humming the song in our mind. Why can't we get into the practice of, you know, remembering Bhagwan and, you know, and humming or chanting that His name in our minds? So friends, basically, you know what? We can do just about everything and anything. Why can we not do what Vyaskatha is saying to us? Why can we not be like the farmer, attending to his daily lives and activities, but yet still he has Bhagwan in his mind? So something for us to think about this morning. And if it makes sense, then why not? Application is always the best thing to do. Why not put it into practice? And let's see the difference it will make in our lives. You're listening to Vyaskatha. Many blessings to all of you. We enjoy a beautiful bhajan and we will continue hereafter. Jai Shri Ram.

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0: 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So this morning, friends, once again, we look at a beautiful katha taken from Bhagavad Gita, the song Divine, the spoken word of Bhagwan Krishna. And you know, friends, you know, we mentioned earlier, you know, how we are supposed to live our lives. And you know, the divine spoken words presented in Bhagavad Gita, friends, is verily the guide in which we can use to traverse this pathway of life itself. So this morning, each and every verse and presented in scripture is so important, and it we learn so much from listening and reading of these very beautiful scriptures, these lessons that we can put into practice in our lives. So this morning, as we are about to listen to what Bhagwan Krishna has to say to all of us, I want to invite you, if it is possible, we stabilize the mind, we bring the senses under control, and we offer all salutations unto him. Namaskar hai kalyan aur sukh ke stotra ko kalyan ke dene wale ko. Namaskar hai kalyan swarup aur ati ant kalyan swarup ka aap ko barambar namaskar hai. This morning, as we are about to begin the narration of katha, salutations unto the most eternal source of joy and happiness, the giver of all peace and spiritual well-being, O blissful one who fulfills all our material and spiritual desires, salutations unto you. We offer our pranams unto you, unto your lotus-like feet, Bhagwan Krishna, O Kamalapati, Yarupati, Shripati, Jagatpati. We bow before you. Salutations, prostrations unto you. Jai Krishna.
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0: So this morning, Sanjay is sitting in the company of the blind king, Dhritarashtra. And so, friends, relating what is taking place on the battlefield of Kurukshetra and Bhagwan Krishna, friends, it's also relating to Arjun, the song divine, as to his duties and his responsibilities. And you know, friends, even though Bhagwan is speaking to Arjun, the words that are spoken are so very important and meaningful to all of us as well. So Bhagwan is relating the song divine to Arjun as to his duties and his responsibilities, and how one can live his life in this world so he can attain the goal of human perfection in this world, and ultimately, friends, achieve that state of oneness with him. And may I remind you, we should keep the goal in mind. When we remember the goal, friends, we will work towards reaching that goal, achieving that goal. So friends, yes, it is important for us to remember so that we will work towards achieving that goal. If we don't remember, then friends, where will we end up? Where are we going? If we are not planning, then what will happen? You know, friends, if we don't know where we are going, when will we know when we have reached? And that is important for us to understand. If we don't know where we are going, how will you know when you have reached? So friends, we have to pay attention to the goal, as it were. So this morning, Bhagwan Krishna, he is saying to Arjun, relating to Arjun about his responsibilities and his duties, and how one can live his life and attain that goal we speak of. And so Bhagwan continues to share with Arjun. He continues to share with Arjun that divine knowledge, that sovereign secret, with the hope that he will better understand his divine teachings, the real purpose of his existence in this world, and the lessons he wants him to learn in order, friends, you know, to transcend from this mundane world and to ultimately free himself from the shackles of birth and death. Bhagwan is indeed speaking to each and every one of us this morning. So friends, this morning's katha is quite unique because it presents some very important lessons that can be very handy and useful to us in understanding who we are and what are the things that we need to always be mindful of throughout the journey of our human existence in this world. But more importantly, the lessons presented in this scripture and all our scriptures will help us to better understand, friends, how we can achieve the true purpose of our life here on earth and also in the hereafter. Friends, this morning, we can all agree, as we travel along this journey called life, there will always be interactions with others. We will, from time to time, develop different kinds of relationships along the way. And friends, as long as we develop relationships, you know, we know only too well how many different types of relationships we can have in this world. And Bhagwan is saying to us, as long as we develop relationships along the way, we will all have expectations of each other. And as our very own experiences in life will teach us, friends, as long as there are expectations, there will always be, you know, happiness, sadness, approvals, disapproval, appointments and disappointments. Isn't that so? Think about it, friends. Whenever we develop relationships with people, surely to follow, yeah, we have to prepare ourselves for sadness and happiness, appointments, disappointments, approvals and disapprovals. Isn't that so? This is how relationships go. So, friends, we must be prepared to accept both. So, Bhagwan is saying, just like we form relationships in this world and we have expectations of each and every person, you know, husbands have expectations of wife have expectations of husband, we have expectations of children have expectations of us, and the list goes on and on. So each one of us, friends, I'm sure, especially in our difficult and our trying times in our lives, in our subconscious mind, you know, we too would have had expectations of Bhagwan to help us, to see us through these difficult moments. Isn't that so, friends? Because if we are engaged in devotion, if we live a good life, when things go wrong, sometimes, you know, subconsciously, we think, you know, Bhagwan should be there to help us through the difficult moments. This is human nature, isn't that so? So we expect that God will be there to help us in those difficult moments. We would like if all our expectations could be fulfilled. Having said that, friends, the question is, if we expect certain things from God, and I want you to pay careful attention, if we expect certain things from God, then surely, maybe God in return will expect certain things from all of us as well. And so, friends, to elaborate and to find the answers to these questions, let us look at a very beautiful verse taken from Bhagavad Gita. And we will certainly find the answer clearly written to all of us. Bhagwan expects something from us as well, just as we expect from him. And, you know, if we look at this very beautiful verse taken from chapter 12 of Bhagavad Gita, Bhagwan says, Adveshta sarva bhutanam maitraha karuna evacha niramamo nirahamkaraha sama sukha dukha shami. Friends, let us listen to the advice given by Bhagwan Krishna. Lord Bhagwan himself advises us in this very meaningful sloka. He says, having received the gift of this sharir, this human body, pay attention, friends, to what Bhagwan is saying to us. Having received this gift of this sharir is this body, what you and I should do in order to achieve that goal. So Bhagwan is saying to us, and he is advising us in this sloka. He says, O man, having received the gift of the sharir, he says, what you and I should do in order to achieve that goal. And friends, what is the goal again? The goal is mukti, liberation, becoming one with him. And we have to, as I said first, we have to keep the goal in mind. And this is what our Lord expects from us. So simply put, friends, what Bhagwan is emphasizing here, he says we have worked tremendously hard to acquire this human body. It is the only vehicle that we can use to get liberation. No other living creature, plants, animals in this world have that opportunity, that blessing, except for human beings, because we have this vehicle that can take us safely across the ocean of life itself and to achieve that oneness. So he says, oh man, having received of this beautiful gift, what are some of the things that you should do in order to reach that goal? What can we do to help us to reach that goal, as it were? And in this very beautiful sloka, friends, Bhagwan clearly points out to us some very simple and practical ways in which we can all follow to achieve this goal, regardless of who we are in society. There are some simple things that we can do, friends. You know, we don't have to go and push down a whole mountain to reach Bhagwan. No, friends, there are some simple things that we can do to help us to achieve this goal. And he says, despite whoever we are in society, we can follow these simple things that he's speaking about and we can reach him. He states that who can follow this pathway and practice these simple principles will be able to achieve the true goal of life, which is, of course, moksha, mukti, liberation. Jai Shri Krishna.

And so, friends, this morning, Bhagwan Krishna, he says, Jo manushya sab, sabhi bhuto ke priti dvesha rahit. Bhagwan Krishna, friends, he says to us this morning, as we live life, and he's speaking directly to all of us, do not hold any malice towards anyone. So, Bhagwan, he's speaking about some qualities that we should have and we should not have in life. And these are the simple things that Bhagwan says, if we can follow, we will be able to reach, attain that state that he's speaking of. So Bhagwan says, firstly, do not hold any malice towards anyone. There should never be a desire of anyone, you know, friends, to harm others or to cause ill will to another person, whether in thought, words, or action. You see, friends, how simple Bhagwan makes it. Never should we have a desire to harm another person or to cause ill will. But unfortunately, you know, friends, when we look at the world we live in, and especially the society that we live in, and the country that we are living in, and we are seeing the advantage that is being taken by the wicked people of this world, sometimes we wonder, you know, where is Bhagwan? And if they have God within their hearts to cause pain and suffering to good people. And sometimes, you know, we have to question, you know, what is really happening in the world? So, Bhagwan Krishna, he says, don't ever hold any malice to anyone. Never should there be a desire to harm or to hurt others or to cause ill will to another person, whether it might be in thought, word, or action. You know, sometimes we are speaking it or we are doing it, but in our mind, what are we thinking, friends? So he makes it very clear in those three aspects, in our thought, word, and action, we should not entertain any thought of harming another person or causing ill will to another person. Always try, friends, in this world to maintain a cordial, harmonious friendship with others, knowing that, yes, we are all very different. We are all unique and special, you know. And it is quite okay to be different and to have difference of opinion, views, and ideas. But at all times, friends, he's saying,

should be shown and adhered to in all our deliberations. So yes, we can agree, we all are different, we look different, we think different, we have different ideas, we would have likeness for different things. But in everything we do, friends, at all times, respect should be shown and adhered to in all our deliberations. We can all agree to disagree. We know that only too well. You know, we can still have a cordial relationship. And this is what Bhagwan is pointing out to all of us this morning. They should always have respect in all our deliberation. And so he goes on further to say to us, we should also show, you know, daya, compassion to others. Be forgiving, be a caring and a helpful person in this world. In other words, try, he says, try your best to be a good human being. Try to do good things. Stay away from the bad part. Stay away from the bad company, as it were. Because when we follow these type of company, what will happen? We will eventually destroy our own selves. So he says at all times, you know, we should be caring, helpful, look out for others, try to help others, whatever little way we can, friends. In other words, he says, try to be a good human being. And just in case, friends, some of us may have forgotten how to be a good person, how to be a good human being, how to treat people nicely and with respect, how to not react or overreact to people and situations, circumstances. This is a reminder this morning for all of us, friends. This is a reminder. It is indeed a reminder to all of us. And remember this morning, friends, no man is an island. We will always depend on each other at some point in time in our lives. No man is an island. This is why we should have a cordial relationship with everyone we meet. Of course, some people will test your patience. Of course, we know that. Some people will aggravate us, you know, every time we see them or hear them. But friends, we have to overcome these feelings. And we have to understand, give what you have. Give of that caring nature, that helpful nature, that love and that compassion. And when we share that with people, friends, you know what? We might just encourage other people to become like that and to change their ways and the way they behave. So friends, yes, you might think people don't deserve your kindness. They don't deserve your compassion and your love. No, friends, don't think like this. Give it, share it, and you may very well be surprised. You might be the agent for that change in that person's life. And can you imagine, friends, the blessings that you will receive in your life? Jai Shri Krishna.

Jai Shri Krishna. And so Bhagwan, he continues to say, he says, hey Bhaktajan, in order to fulfill one's expectations, to fulfill the Lord's expectations of all of us, what are some things that we can do? He says we must have daya, compassion. You know, we must not have any malice for anyone. And he goes on to say, he says, listen further to what you must do. Swartha rahit sabka premi aur het, etu rahit dayalu hai. Bhagwan says, he says, why not be a friend to all and extend your love, your kindness and your support to everyone? Listen to what Bhagwan is saying. Be a friend to all and extend that love, that kindness and that compassion to everyone. Bhagwan this morning speaks of friendship, friends. In order, and so we all know what friendship is. We have friends. We are friends with others. Others are friends with us. And he speaks of friendship. Now, friends, in order to have good

We all have friends, isn't that so? But who is a real good friend? A good friend never ill speaks his friend. A genuine and a true friend looks at his own problem as small as a mustard seed and his friend's problem as huge as a mountain. Who really is a good friend then, friends? A good friend looks at his problem like a little mustard seed and his friend's problem as a huge as a mountain. And of course, may I remind, we are reminded this morning that there is a nice, very beautiful katha on friendship in Sri Ram Charitramanas that we will not go into this morning. And so Bhagwan Sri Ram himself, he goes on to discourse about the topic of friendship, as it were, and the relationship that we should have with others and the qualities of friends and so forth. A nice, very beautiful katha. So Bhagwan this morning, he says, we must be a friend to everyone. You know, extend that love and that compassion. Bhagwan says to us, love everyone equally. Be a friend to all. Always display an attitude of being kind, merciful and compassionate to everyone, especially those who are experiencing difficult moments in life. For those are some of the qualities that will show the true divine spirit that is inherent within each and every one of us. So he says, extend that love to all. Display an attitude of compassionate nature to everyone, to especially to those who are deserving of it. So based on what our Lord is saying, is advising us to do this morning, and what we all know is or supposed to be the right thing to do, friends, I said to you this morning, it is not good enough to say and to express verbally that, you know, we feel sorry. We feel, you know, sorry for those who we see experiencing some form of hardships and suffering around us. May I remind you this morning, true mercy and compassion is revealed only when we go one step further, friends, and we do something to remove the hardships and the difficulties of those who are experiencing troubles, trials, and tribulations in life. For we are reminded this morning, hands that serve are holier than lips that pray. Bhagwan Krishna, he continues, Ahamkar se rahit oman, he says to all of us, give up the I-ness and the minus of our human existence in this world, for we must recognize and realize that nothing belongs to us. Know that in reality, everything belongs to Him, Bhagwan Himself. It is He who have given all of this to us. He has given all of this so that we could live comfortable lives, we can live happy and maintain our existence in this world. Remember that, friends, it is He who has given all of this to us to live comfortable and meaningful lives in this world. And friends, at the end of it all, remember, we would have to leave everything behind and we will move on. We take none of these with us. It is just to be used here, friends, to live, to learn, to understand, to evolve into self-realization. Listen to what Bhagwan is saying. All of these things in this world are just to be used here to live, to learn, to understand, to evolve into self-realization. But when we allow, friends, the I-ness and the minus to permeate and to saturate our minds, it breeds delusion and causes chaos and confusion in the mind. Friends, remember, the I-ness and the minus attitude denotes selfishness and ignorance. And so, friends, in this ignorance, in this selfishness and delusion, we firmly hold on to the belief, you know, that we are the physical body. And when in reality, friends, we are the very form of consciousness. Chidananda Rupa Shivoham Shivoham. Friends, we are not only the physical body, but we are the Atma also. We are the soul. We are the divine sparks that came from Bhagwan. So friends, live our lives accordingly and, you know, understand what we are here. But you see, friends, because of Maya and because of the false illusion, because of the attractions and the distractions of this material world, what happens? Sometimes we get carried away, swept away by the currents of materialism. And because of this, friends, we bring suffering and pain to our lives.
And then what happens? We defeat the purpose of our existence in this world. So

Remember, we are divine by nature, but unfortunately, some of us we behave otherwise. And why is that so? Maybe it is because we have lost our way. We have forgotten who we are, our true identity. We have forgotten that we have the vehicle to attain that salvation through the gift of this human body. This morning, friends, this is a wake-up call in the calendar of our lives to be a good person. Bhagwan gives us the advice this morning out of his divine love for all of us. Give up this ego. Never allow this ego and this pride to govern our lives. Never allow ourselves to become egoistic and proud of who we are, or what we have, or what we would have achieved, or what we have become in this world. Because this kind of thinking, friends, will never usher into our lives the grace of Bhagwan. Instead, it will be the very cause of our downfall and failure to attain that ultimate state. So Bhagwan, friends, he's telling us some very simple things that we can do. And friends, this morning, remember, in life, we must learn and try to always put the bad experiences behind us and move forward. But unfortunately, sometimes we say, you know, I forgive you, but I ain't gonna forget you. And what happens? We dwell over the bad experiences in life and we hold on to people and situation, friends, in our mind. And we spoil who we are and we destroy our own selves. Remember this morning as I end, no one has the right to anger us, to upset us, or to talk down onto us unless we give them permission to do so. Always remember that, friends. You are in control of your very own lives. You and you alone can make it happen. Don't allow others to tell you otherwise. Remember this morning, if you would have forgotten everything that Bhagwan Krishna is saying to us, no one has the right to change your plan unless you give them permission to do so. Friends, what will happen? Bhagwan, he continues to speak to Arjun this morning. Of course, this will take us into another program, another katha. Prem se bolo, Krishna Chandra Bhagavan ki jai. You're listening to Vyas Katha this morning, coming to you live from the studios of Radio Jagrati, 102.7 FM. I hope, friends, you will think about the messages presented in our katha this morning. If it makes sense and you think it has some meaning, why not put it into practice and try to live life according to the teachings of our scriptures? Application, as I said, friends, is most important. Listening to it, you know, is important, but let us apply it into our daily lives. May the blessings of Bhagwan be with all of us now and always. You're listening to Vyas Katha this morning. We are here live in the studios of Radio Jagrati, 102.7 FM. May I remind you, you can join me each and every Sunday morning right here on Radio Jagrati for Vyas Katha from 6 to 8 a.m. each and every Sunday morning. So looking forward to being in your company and having you with us here on your early Sunday mornings. Or before I end, today is a very special day for all our moms. Today is Mother's Day. So on behalf of all of us here on Vyas Katha, I want to wish all of you happy Mother's Day. Many blessings to all of you. May you enjoy your beautiful day today, and may Bhagwan's blessings be with all of us now and always. Remember, as Hindus and as Hindu children, Mother's Day is supposed to be every single day of our lives. But we go along with the Western world in celebrating just one day in the year. But we know that Mother's Day is every single day. So to all of you moms out there, we say happy, happy Mother's Day to all of you. And we hope that you will enjoy your special day today. Friends, you can join me once again next Sunday for yet another presentation of Vyas Katha right here on Radio Jagrati. Until we meet again, I want to wish all of you the very best of the day and Bhagwan's blessings. Stay tuned. Harold Nari comes up next and he's going to take you until noontime. Until we meet again, blessings to all of you. Jai Shri Ram.

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0: 6 minutes after 8 o'clock on this day, the 10th day of May, 2026, Mother's Day. Happy, happy Mother's Day to all mothers from all of us here at Radio and TV Jagriti. My name is Harold Nari. Welcome to the program, Sunday Morning Sangeet. They'll be here until 12 o'clock today. We've got a lot to talk about in terms of exchanging ideas and greetings, and we've got a lot of sponsors to acknowledge as well. So we'll continue after this.
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We got a message here from Doll, and it just says, Happy Mother's Day. Thank you very much, very much, very much, very much indeed, Doll. And we have one from Asha Sitaram. Asha from Central, I would like to wish myself Happy Mother's Day and also my friend Glory and all the mothers all over the globe. Happy, happy Mother's Day. And we have Kim send a message. Sitaram Misanari, a blessed and beautiful Sunday to you. Happy Mother's Day to all beautiful mothers celebrating Mother's Day today and every day. First year I am out with my mom.

And I am okay. I am without my mom. I'm going to the Mandir to spend this beautiful day, take care of Kim and family. And Kim lost her mom last year, and our condolences to her. So her first year without her mom would obviously be something that she would have never experienced before. And it takes a lot to get through that kind of emotional tangle that she may be in. Hello, my name is Vishnu Sipasad from Gupta Trace Mission Road, Freeport. I would like to send out Happy Mother's Day to my mother, Meera Sipasad. This is from her son, Vishnu, and her two grandsons, Arun and Varun, of the same address. So let's go to another selection, then we'll go to the other greetings.

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We thank them very much. 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And Mother's Day greetings again from DAD Comfort Cooling Limited.

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Be part of the simultaneous worldwide release of the most eagerly anticipated motion picture event in decades. Don't miss Krishna Avataram, Part 1, The Heart, now showing and continuing exclusively at Caribbean Cinemas, South Park 10 in San Fernando, and Trincity 8 in Trincity, Cinema 1 Gemstone at 1 Woodbrook Place, Port of Spain, and Cine Central at Price Plaza in Chaguanas, and at Cinema City, Cineplex 3 in Dayton.

Winston of Orange Valley says, morning, bro. Messaging for a request for the Ramjet family of McLeod Trace in Freeport, wishing Indra and Rhea Ramjet a happy Mother's Day from their special friend, Winston. Well, thank you very much, Winston, and to your wife as well, Winston. Tell a happy, happy Mother's Day from all of us here at Radio and TV Jagerty. And to all the folks in McLeod Trace in Freeport, happy, happy Mother's Day. We have some other greetings here, and it is a long list today, all right? So I would advise that you send it in a short form, just so that we'll be able to get more time from other people as well. Geeta Devnarayan says, Sunday morning blessings to you and your family for a beautiful day. May the divine light and energy of Surya Dev continue to shine on your path. Stay blessed and happy always. And thank you for that. Sherianne says, Namaste Bhaiji. I wish you and your family and all the moms and dads who continue to take care of the children a blessed day ahead. Beautiful programming yesterday on Suhana Safar. Thank you very much. And baby Dwarika says, I want to wish you and the Jagerty family, Sitaram, and to all my sisters, daughters, nieces and friends, sisters-in-law, Chandra, wishing them a blessed Mother's Day today and every day. I'd like to request a selection here, and happy Mother's Day to Mrs. Gautami Nari. Have a safe journey home. Okay, we have another message here quickly. Sitaram, and good morning to you, my dear Harold. Want to send out Mother's Day greetings to my sisters, Lily and Sandra, Lover, Danny, Prema, Indra, my friends, Sita, Mala, Indira, and all the mothers. Wishing everyone a safe and wonderful day from Savitri Daya Maharaj. So we got this one here coming up right now from Shankar Mahadevan.

8:56, we've got time for just one more selection before we come to the end of hour number one on the special Mother's Day presentation on the program Sunday Morning Sangeet. And before we do our next selection, let's get to some greetings because we've got a lot piling up. And this one comes from Swati Golcharan. Sitaram Mr. Narayan, to all listeners, I would like to wish all mothers a happy Mother's Day, especially Mrs. Gautami Nari. Also, happy Mother's Day to my daughters-in-law, Rishma, Diane, and Sherry Golcharan of Calcutta No. 2. Also, the mothers of my street. They are Susan Singh, Cynthia Maharaj, and of course, myself. May the Divine continue to shower everyone with countless blessings. Thank you. Great program as usual. Thank you for that. Sitaram Sinari, enjoying the program, sending all my love and blessings to my mom, Meera CDL. Happy Mother's Day from her children, Gayatri, Devchan, Shyam, Premchan, not forgetting her grandchildren, Amarnath, Randi, Sharada, Nandini, great-grandchildren, Sanjeev, Sadie, and Sansa, and Jaya from Kunjal Road in Barakpur. All right, so we have message here from Anthony Ramcharan. Sitaram, good morning. I would like to wish my mom, Suraji, and sisters Avril and Clarissa, also Auntie Duds, a very happy Mother's Day. I love them all. Okay, well, from myself too. I know all of them there. And happy Mother's Day. We go with this selection that will take us up to the 9 o'clock hour to mark the end of hour number one.

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0: 4 minutes after 9 o'clock. Welcome to the second hour of the program. Sunday morning Sangeet special presentation today on the occasion of Mother's Day 2026. We extend Mother's Day greetings to all mothers from all of us here at Radio and TV Jagriti. 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

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It says here, this Mother's Day, all of us at Addis Foreign News Cars and Parts Limited pause to celebrate the incredible women who have supported, inspired, and shaped our journey. 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And we want to extend Happy Mother's Day to the management and staff, all mothers and their families as well. Happy, happy Mother's Day.

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1: Life on the fields continues. Field labor was a hard way of life. The East Indian indentured laborer often had to walk several miles in adverse weather conditions to get to the fields. Pregnant women were also made to work contrary to the law. They labored under these adverse conditions, and the crop completed in record time. In conclusion of their contracts, bounties were offered to those who would agree to enter into a second contract for monies or crown lands as an exchange for a passage back to India. Some remained and settled, created villages, and secured themselves. In spite of all these challenges, the East Indian indentured laborer survived. It's been said it was the Indian woman and her resilience that upheld the age-old value of culture and was responsible for saving men and community. Thus closes the brief view on the plantation life of the East Indian indentured laborer.
0: You have been listening to our heritage feature that came to you with the kind compliments of...
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6: 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After 9 o'clock, and we've got some messages to acknowledge before we continue. And I know, yes, it's been piling up, but we've got to attend to our duty. Sitaram Masanari, happy Mother's Day to all the Jagriti mothers. And this is from Shalima Sohan, and happy Mother's Day to you as well. And happy Mother's Day to Alicia from Kim, thanking you always for the love and support that you give us every day. And that is Kim from New York. Sitaram, I want to wish all my sisters-in-law, Clile, I don't know if I have that name correct there, but it says C-L-I-L-E, I think it means Clile, Sharon, Shamila, and Asha, happy Mother's Day from Bas Day and family. Not forgetting Mala, my sister. Thank you. Sitaram Bro, wishing all mothers a wonderful day, far and wide, with love and kisses. Angela Sitaram, thank you, Angela. And Mr. Blood from Sanko Road wishes every mother happy, happy Mother's Day today and best wishes for the week ahead. Thank you very much. Good morning. I would like to wish my mother, Tara Rampasad, a very happy Mother's Day from her two sons, Surin and Naresh, and husband Ramoy, all of Saddle Road in San Juan. Thank you for that. And we have another message here. This one says, happy Sunday. Good morning, Sitaram, to all staff and listeners of 102.7 FM. Blessings for a wonderful, safe day to all mothers. Have a blessed day, not only today, but every day. And this is from Nisha. All right. Thank you very much, Nisha. We wish you the best for the day as well. Sitaram, Mr. Harold, Bhagwan Surya's blessings and a happy Mother's Day to Annie, to Mrs. Nari, your wife, and all mothers listening from NY Triple A's, Anan, Annie, and Abby. Thank you for that. And we have a message from Joyce. Says, Sitaram, Mr. Nari, happy Sunday. I'd like to wish all mothers a happy, happy Mother's Day today. And enjoying the program. Have a blessed day, everyone. Thank you for that. And Samaru family, happy Mother's Day to Gautami Nari, Sasha Mohan of Kuva, Gloria Swamba, Shagwana, Sita Mahabri, Bola, Devika, Janitan, Lisa. Well, I'm reading it as I see it, okay? There are no commas and so on. So Sita Mahabir, Bola, Devika, Janitan, and Lisa. So I hope I had that right, from the Samaru family. Okay, let me say happy, happy Mother's Day to Nargis of Waterloo. Wishing you all the best today on your special day, Mother's Day, from all of your children. Thanking you for all that you have done for them as you continue to be their support and their backup and, you know, their bank at sometimes. Yep, chipping in, that's what they say here. And happy Mother's Day. May you have an awesome and a wonderful, wonderful day.

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29 minutes after 9 o'clock. We've got a message here from Judy. She says, Sitaram Bhai, how's everything with you? I just want to send Mother's Day greetings to my two beautiful daughters, Arti and Amy. Was it Amy? And my sister Helen, to all my aunts and all the ladies of Three Roads Mandir, not forgetting Aruna and Savi and all my friends, wishing all of them a blessed day. Sitaram. Sitaram to you as well. And Kamla Maharaj says, Happy Mother's Day to Angel from her husband Steve, children Sanjay and Sanjeev. Thank you. Best wishes, Kamla Maharaj. Thank you very much, Kamla, and happy Mother's Day to you as well. And Meena Rampasad says, Sitaram Misenari, wishing all mothers a happy Mother's Day, Durga Ma blessings. And to you, Meena, happy Mother's Day as well. Wishing you all the best for the day. And I know you are in good company. I don't have to worry about that. And happy Mother's Day to Meena of Gasparillo and Auntie Radhe of McBean Village, coming from Mrs. Nari there. That is Meena of Gasparillo and her aunt, Auntie Radhe. Okay, we've got another message here. Sitaram, Brother Nari, I want to extend happy Mother's Day to my daughter Tara Jagmohan and all my sisters Dudu, Shugi, Lakshmin, Glory, wishing them a happy Mother's Day. And we have a message here from Babulal Nigel. It says, Sitaram Bro, Harold, please extend happy Mother's Day to a very special mom this joyous day, coming from her four children, Randy, Rhonda, Rennie, Rian, and five adorable grandchildren, Richard, Arin, Renika, Nano, and loving Amara. Do enjoy your day, Mama. We love you very, very much indeed. Okay, so this next election comes in, and we want to say Sitaram and happy Mother's Day to Marlene of Bang Village, wishing you all the best on this special day today from all your children. Hope you have a wonderful day. It's from the movie Tare Zameen Par.

Beautiful selection there, and a very meaningful one. You know, it in the opening lines, it says, "Ma, I never told you, but sometimes, you know what, I'm afraid of the dark. I've never shown it, and that does mean that, you know, I don't care. I care a lot about you, Mom. And the reason why I didn't want to tell you, because I know you are Mom, and you know everything. And why are you sending me away so far

away. You know, I don't like being without you, but you are sending me so far away. You know, he was sent to boarding school, and maybe there will come a time that you won't remember me, and that would be the most hurtful thing in my life. Everywhere I go, I look for you, Mom, because I'm thinking that you are coming to hold me. I look into the streets, and I see the cars, I see the people, and somewhere between those shadows, I think you are there coming to hold me, because I'm scared. Without you, Mom, I am scared. Aren't you aware of everything? You know that, Mom, but you still sent me away. But I just want to know that I always, always loved you. Very beautiful selection there, and the actor there, that little boy, you know, he did a great, great job there. Okay? Well, let's continue now, and this next selection comes to you with the very kind compliments of Royal Foods Supermarket. It says, Mother's Day greetings extending to the general public from the management and staff at Royal Foods Supermarket, Page, Main Road, Tunapuna, 662-5757-764-7094.

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1: 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That's 764-7094. We want to extend Happy Mother's Day to all mothers at Royal Foods Supermarket and that area of Paji Main Road in Tunapuna, close to where we are located here in Paji, Tunapuna. Good Sunday morning, and Sitaram, Happy Mother's Day to all mothers, and Happy Mother's Day to Savitri Maharaj and to myself, Sita Maharaj. Thank you. And Sitaram, good morning. Wishing all mothers happy, happy Mother's Day. Divine blessings to the late Tara Maharaj and Inder Singh of Gandhi Street, Karani, who is resting in the eternal loving embrace of Lord Krishna. Ma, though your hands are no longer here to hold, your love still guides us. Your voice lives in memory. Your values live in our choices. Your blessings live in our hearts. You remain one of the greatest gifts of our lives. From your loving children and grandchildren, the Inder Singh family of Gandhi Street, Karani, Canada and California, and requesting a special selection that I'll have to find for you. All right. Happy Sunday to you and everyone. Sitaram, Mr. Harold, Happy Mother's Day to all mothers, especially my beautiful mom, Sheila Dukan, Sister Sally, baby and Roma, and all my beautiful aunts, cousins, friends and family. May Goddess Lakshmi continue to shower blessings upon you always. And this is from Lisa Ajoda. Thank you, and we wish you all the best too as well, Lisa. Sitaram, wishing your better half a happy Mother's Day together with all mothers, especially my mom, Devaki Ramesa, my sweet loving daughter Shushma of Waterloo, and my sister Sally Maharaj of Felicity, and my nieces Sarah and Daisy. Wishing them the best today and always. Please play a selection, Pasibulate Hai. Well, I think I played that before, you know, but we'll try to see if I did. Yes, I played that earlier on, but I'll substitute one of a equal melody, if I may say, yeah, meaning and so on. So let's play this next selection that will take us to 9:48 as we say thank you to Royal Foods Supermarket, extending Mother's Day greetings to all members of the general public.

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Krishna Avataram, Part 1, The Heart, the first cinematic movie spectacle on Lord Krishna in all his dimensions, is here. 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

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Auntie Cleaver says, Sitaram, Harold, how are you doing today? Have a blessed one and a safe day. Happy, happy Mother's Day to all mothers. And remembering my mother today who has gone to the great beyond. Her memories are still there for us and we cherish it very, very much indeed. I would like to say happy Mother's Day to my mom, Ria Sipasad, from her two sons, Arun and Varun of Guptara Trace, Mission Road in Freeport. Okay, and I have another message here. Extend

Mother's Day. Greetings to all mothers of the Mandar in Kuva from Ria of Orange Valley. All right, that's Ria from Orange Valley. Thank you very much, Ria. Happy Mother's Day to all, especially from all of us here at Radio and TV Jagriti. So we have this selection that was requested, and it is came from okay, this was requested earlier. I'll find the information in a short while. Jagjit Singh, Jai Radha Madhav.

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5: Happy Mother's Day to my mom, Vayu, a gem from Anita, Kavita, and Karishma. We love you dearly. Tara Deola says, happy Mother's Day as well. Thank you very much, Tara. And we are entering into the third hour of the program. Sunday morning, Sangeet, after this.

0: Happy Mother's Day to Melissa of Las Lomas from the three children, and to her mom, Melissa's mom. Happy Mother's Day as well. But it's now 2 minutes after 10 o'clock, and this hour comes to you with the compliments of David Guide and Son Funeral Services.
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1: 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Here is Udit Narayan, Teri Ungli Pakar Kichala. 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

47 minutes after 10 o'clock, this hour comes to you with the very kind compliments of David Guide and Son Funeral Services, extending Mother's Day greetings to all mothers, all those who play the part of the mother. You know, sometimes you have a single parent family, and it can be a grandparent, or it can be a dad. For whatever reason, it can also be an adoptive parent. But your role as a mother has always shaped the world. It says, he who or she or the one that rocks the cradle rules the world. I'm sure you heard that before. And I have another one that I got yesterday from one of our listeners, and he said that a mother carries you in her tummy for 9 months. For 3 years, she carries you in her arms. But in her heart, she carries you forever.

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1: 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And their newly opened branch at High Street in Siparia, 221-4545. I only want to say thanks to the wonderful folks at David Guy's Sons and Funeral Services, and they would like to wish every mother happy, happy Mother's Day. Thank you. And our final selection here by Kishore Kumar to bring to an end the sponsored hour, with the compliments of David Guy Funeral Services.

Before we enter the next hour with the compliments of Rolling Tyre Importers Limited, we got to take some messages here from our listeners. Sandra Singh says, Sitaram Bhai, wishing everyone a happy Mother's Day. And Sitaram would like to extend Mother's Day greetings to my mom Maya, my sister Shanta, Tasha and Anisha, my daughter Amanda, my mother-in-law Mona, and also today is my birthday. Happy, happy birthday to me. Asha Budram of Real Street in San Juan. And Kasturi and Harold says, Sitaram, my dear brother Nari, wonderful program. I'd like to say happy Mother's Day to all mothers throughout the entire world, and all of them to know how much I love them all. Kasturi Ramlal and Harold Ramlal of Diggity Trace Clark Road. And we have another message here from Lena. Sitaram, I'd like to wish my sisters Dudzin, Elsie, Baby, and Nisha, and also my daughter Rhea, all my nieces, my daughters-in-laws, all the best on Mother's Day, Sukhya Ramrup and company. And that is from Lena. Dulari says, Betty, this is Betty's sister Dulari, wishing all mothers a happy Mother's Day. I said prayers for my neighbor's mother today, and I wish all mothers happy, happy Mother's Day. Happy Mother's Day to Savitri Gayadeen from Shiva, Shastri, Anita, and Karishma. And happy Mother's Day to you, Anita, Kavita, and Krishma. Well, it's the same message repeated there. We have this one. Kindly play a selection. Well, extend happy Mother's Day to my grandma, Fancy, and Sandra. Also, my aunts, Lana, Susie, Lisa, and Krista, wishing them all the best from Tristan and Kaya. Gemma Maharaj says, hope all is well. Wishing all mom Mother's Day today. Happy Mother's Day to my two daughters, Valine and Geeta. Not forgetting my daughter-in-law, Shelly-Ann of Maryland. Happy Mother's Day to myself. Thank you. And we have one here that says, want to wish my mom, Chini, happy Mother's Day. Thank you for your constant love and care. And greetings to my grandmother, Parvati Amar Singh of Union Road, Marabella. Also my aunts Vidya, Indira, Sita, Debbie, and Vashti, my aunt-in-law as well. Greetings from Kyle in Miramar in Florida. And to Melissa of Las Lomas, happy, happy Mother's Day to you from your three wonderful children, Darshan, Roshan, and Kishan, and to your mom, Shirley. Happy, happy Mother's Day to her from all members of the family. We've got great music coming up in just a short while, coming to you with the compliments of Rolling Tyre Importers Limited.

0: 1 minute after 11, the Maestro is locked on in Brampton. Ari Mahabir saying Happy Mother's Day to all. Well, this next hour comes to you with the very kind compliments of Roland Tire Importers Limited, and they are located at 28 Southern Main Road. No, they are located at number 5 Milton Road, Balmain Village in Coover. And we will tell you more about the greetings as we continue after this ad.
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0: Our first selection, as requested, says here, Happy Mother's Day to all mothers from the management and staff of Roland Tire Importers Limited, and Happy Mother's Day to Mrs. Ina Mahadev Singh of Coover. The song requested, A Mother's Love by Sundar Popo.

0: selection they played with special best wishes to Mrs. Ina Mahadev Singh of Coover. A Mother's Love by Sundar Popo that describes the care and attention that a mother gives to her children. And I want to personally extend a happy, happy Mother's Day to Mrs. Ina Mahadev Singh. I've known her for quite some time, many, many years ago, and I always say she was the backbone behind Singh's Tire Shop in the years gone by. She continues to keep that warm and lovely smile, and I guess that's where the children picked it up from. I also happen to know Mr. Singh, who passed on. God bless his soul. And they have created quite a lot of, they have contributed quite a lot to the building of the businesses in Coover by their being there for many years before. So to you, ma'am, I can hear your voice in the background. Happy, happy Mother's Day to you. We've got more coming up just after this.
1: 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Now I wish for all your dreams to come true. 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

16 minutes after 11, special one-hour program with the compliments of Roland Tire. That says here, yeah, love you all, wish you all the best now and always from all your husbands and children and grandchildren. Without you all, we would not exist or even be who we are today. Love always to all the moms in that family. That's the Singh family. That's Roland Tire family. So the next song here requested, happy, happy Mother's Day to Mrs. Indira Mahadev Singh of Kuva, and a selection requested, Luka Chupi.

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0: 24 minutes after 11 o'clock, you're listening to a special one-hour presentation on the occasion of Mother's Day 2026, coming to you with the very kind compliments of Roland Tire Importers Limited. And our next selected song here is accompanied with Happy, Happy Mother's Day to Miss Nirmala Durga Prasad of Baltimore. The song requested, O Meri Ma. This is Miss Nirmala Durga Prasad of Baltimore.
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1: 41 minutes after 11 o'clock, coming down to the end of our program of Shander. Well, we still got about 20 minutes. Again, remember that Shirani comes up at 12 o'clock, 12 to 3, with her presentation of Shander. And I'm sure she's got a lot of good stuff planned for that three-hour program. This hour brought to you with the very kind compliments of Rolling Tire Importers Limited, number 5 Milton Road, Balmain Village in Coover. 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You can't miss it at all. As you know, we used to say a long time, if you miss that, you could miss the Red House. Well, they've got red colors in their building there, and I've been there many times, and the service is really, really great indeed. 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And they work fast, very fast there. They don't stick at all, okay? 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

for as long as I can remember, you have made my dreams your priority. 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

Happy Mother's Day to Mrs. Ina Mahadeo Singh of Kuva, Mrs. Rukmin Parunuman Singh of Debi, Miss Indira Mahadeo Singh of Kuva, Miss Nirmala Durga Prasad of Baltimore, Mrs. Dolly Singh of Kuva, Mrs. Geeta Deonorine of Edmonton in Canada, and that last election, Happy Mother's Day to Mrs. Radhika Balchan, also of Edmonton in Canada. Well, we've got one person again to serenade here, and this is Mrs. Monica Smith of Toronto, and selection requested is Mama.

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Well, we've come to the end of our programming for today. That last hour brought to you with the very kind compliments of Roland Tire Importers Limited, extending happy, happy Mother's Day to all members of their families, including Mrs. Ina Mahadev Singh of Kuva and Mrs. Rukmin Paruduman Singh of Debe, and Miss Indira Mahadev Singh of Kuva, Miss Nirmala Durga Prasad of Baltimore, Mrs. Dolly Singh of Kuva, Mrs. Geeta Devanarayan of Edmonton in Canada, and Mrs. Radhika Balchan also of Edmonton, Mrs. Monica Smith of Toronto in Canada. Love you all, wish you all the best now and always from all your husbands and children and grandchildren. Without you, we would not exist or even be who we are today. Happy Mother's Day from all of us here at Radio and TV Jagriti. We close with this beautiful selection. And before I do that, let me extend Happy Mother's Day to my wife, Mrs. Nari. That's Gautami Nari, thanking you for all that you do to keep the family together. Your sacrifices are always noted, and we wish you all the best on this special day, Mother's Day. Thank you, everyone. And Shirvani comes up in a little bit from now. She will take you on to the 3 o'clock hour.

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Well, it's just about 9 minutes past noon in the Republic of Trinidad and Tobago. Sitaram, good afternoon, TNT. And good afternoon, world. Welcome, welcome to your Sunday Shandar. It's a very hot and sunshiny Sunday afternoon. Sunday, 10th May, 2026. And of course, it's Mother's Day Sunday. Happy Mother's Day to all of our beautiful mothers here in Trinidad and Tobago, within the Caribbean region and internationally as well. We hope you're enjoying your day and we're at your service today, playing you all of your favorite selections. Everything with you in mind today. And always, where would the world be without mothers? I'm the sunshine girl, Shravani Sukhai, stepping into your musical company till 3. Different programming today. It's all with our mothers in mind, as we say thank you to Mr. Harold Nari for his presentation this morning. We wish him a safe journey home, and to all of the mothers in your family, Mr. Nari, Bhagwan's choicest blessings, especially your beautiful wife, Gautami. 1 hour of sponsored time. 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
3: 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And they continue on Shandar this hour to serenade all of our beautiful moms. We wish you all the best this Mother's Day. Happy Mother's Day 2026. Especially to beautiful wife, Jayanti. From your loving husband, Rishi, and son, Abhishek. Rishi in particular, to you, Jayanti, says, Happy Mother's Day, my love. You are an incredible mother and partner, and I am grateful to be on this journey with you. You always put us first. So today, we celebrate everything that makes you so special. Have a great day today. And this one is dedicated especially for you, Jayanti. Hope it makes your day, and may every day of your life bring you smiles, joy, goodness, and positivity. And of course, we're into sponsor time, friends, so we will not be able to acknowledge your WhatsApp messages in this hour, but definitely in the next hour. We will, of course, send love to all of our beautiful mothers who are sending us some lovely messages via WhatsApp. This one's from Raja or Rank. And many people refer to it as the Mother's Day Anthem. It's all brought to us this hour on Radio Jagriti. 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

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Check them out. A big shout out to the management and staff of Montezuma Corporation Limited, serenading all moms today on the occasion of Mother's Day. It is said a mother is she who can take the place of all others, but whose place no one else can take. That's according to Cardinal Mimlad. A Jewish proverb also says, God could not be everywhere, and that's why he created mothers. Marion Cigaretti says, a mother's love is the fuel that enables a normal human being to do the impossible. The sky's the limit, right? When we've got our mother's love and support, there is nothing that is impossible to accomplish, especially with a mother's blessings. Even Abraham Lincoln said, all that I am or hope to be, I owe to my angel mother. Angels in human form they are, and we serenade them today. Rishi of Montezuma Corporation says, a very happy Mother's Day to my dear sister Asha. Is wishing you a day filled with love, laughter, and everything you enjoy most. Loving the music requested by Montezuma Corporation in this hour. And this one's just for you, Asha. Happy Mother's Day.

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3: 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In addition to the family's matriarch, Mrs. Babulal, lots of love to you, Mrs. Babulal, from your wonderful son Rishi, your grandson Abhishek, and also Rishi says to his beautiful wife Jayanti, happy, happy Mother's Day. From Abhishek, happy Mother's Day to dear sister Asha. And Rishi says, Mother's Day greetings to all the wonderful moms on our team. He says, your care, strength, and commitment inspire us daily.

And we are so grateful for everything you do. Hope you're having a fantastic Mother's Day. And we go to Bollywood now with this one. From Fatah Post and Nicola Hero, one of the sweetest ones. Janam Janam in the voice of Atif Aslam.

that one was released only on Friday on Shandar, the voice of Suresh Ramprasad. Brand new, entitled Ma Meri Ma. So beautiful. So sweet, soulful and sentimental. Let's take in our final message from Montezuma. When we come back, we get set to wrap things up for our first hour of your Mother's Day presentation of Shandar. Montezuma.

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4: Well, that's right, friends. Welcome, welcome to hour number two of your Sunday Shandar. Today, Sunday, 10th May, 2026, celebrating Mother's Day with you. Indeed, a beautiful day that we're blessed with, and I hope all mothers are really enjoying all of the music already and our special programming. 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

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And that one was in the voice of Sangeeta Hariprasad, the songster, and her daughter Raquel. So I did promise to get into some of your Mother's Day greetings, friends. So many are streaming in. God's choicest blessings to all of our beautiful moms. It is said a mother's love is soft yet strong, a guiding light our whole life long. With gentle hands and hearts so true, she gives her all in all that she would do. Through every smile and every tear, a mother's blessings lingers near. Her endless care, her warm embrace, bring joy and peace to whichever place. Today we honor Mother's Day, whose love we cherish year by year. May Bhagwan above bless all that you do, mothers, with joy, happiness, peace and prosperity your whole life through. I'm so blessed to be celebrating Mother's Day with you, mothers, because so many of you are like mothers to me. Let's say Sitaram to Reen of Karapichaima, wishing her mom

Ranjani Bas Day, well, happy Mother's Day. It's coming in from Rina, Dodi, and Kamla. Daughter-in-law Shanti, sons-in-law Rajesh and Suresh, three grandsons Vishan, Sanjay and Daniel. Happy Mother's Day also to sister Kamla and sister-in-law Shanti from Vishan, Sanjay and Daniel. Happy Mother's Day to Auntie Sandra Singh of Delaware. You're a beautiful mom and grandmom, Auntie Sandra. Have a blessed day and thank you for the greetings. For all of our listeners and from my mom too. Hope your day is as special as you are, Auntie Sandra. And Sitaram to Ashif Central, extending happy Mother's Day to her beautiful friend Glory and to all mothers around the globe. Asha says, hearing your voice, Shirvani, makes my day. May God bless you and your family. And right back at you, Asha. You're such a sweetheart. Happy Mother's Day. Enjoy tremendously. I know you will, because you run to Shandar. Happy Mother's Day to Angela Sitaran out there in Avocat. She's sending love and light to all moms far and wide. Happy Mother's Day to Rupa Ji, also to Sherry Ram Logan. She says, hey Shirvani, enjoy your Sunday. I wish your mom and all moms and dads who take care of the kids the best, especially the single parents. I agree. To the single moms, how do you do it? Please let me know how. Extra blessings to the single moms and to the dads who have adopted both roles of mom and dad, to the nannies, the aunties who step up. Sometimes, you know, in the absence of parents, in the absence of a mother. To the auntie mummies, to the godmothers, to the pet moms, we serenade you. And I'm so happy, Sherry, that you enjoyed Bollywood's Best this morning. So happy Mother's Day to you from your daughter, Sangeeta. And of course, the extended family. Happy Mother's Day to Suzanne Cleaver. And it's coming into you, Suzanne, from your pet puppy, Tiger. Enjoy your day. Happy Mother's Day to Lisa Joda. And to her beautiful mom, Auntie Sheila Ducan. To sisters Sally, Baby, and Roma. And I know you're serenading and wishing your beautiful aunts, cousins, friends, and family today, Lise. Lakshmi Mata's choicest blessings to all of you. And thank you so much for spending Mother's Day with Shandar on Radio Jagriti. Happy Mother's Day to Angie Ram of Buen Intento Princess Town. Wishing all beautiful moms, especially her amazing sisters, Sita, Geeta, and Kamla, sisters-in-law Julie, Nadi, and Cindy, and her darling daughter Amrita, the best. God's choicest blessings. And Angie says, Shirvani, mothers are buttons that pull everyone together. That is so true. A mother is the backbone of a home. She is the pillar of strength and the foundation that a family stands upon. Blessings to all moms. Happy Mother's Day to Sharon of Pinal. Also extending Mother's Day blessings to her mom Ramde Rampasad, her sisters Indra, Sandra and Geeta, her daughter Suan. Hope you ladies have a wonderful day. Sitaram to Vishnu C. Prasad of Gupta Trace Mission Road in Freeport, extending Happy Mother's Day to his mom, Meera C. Prasad. All the best and all of the love in the world to you, Meera G. From Vishnu and your two grandsons, Arun and Varun. Happy Mother's Day to beautiful Annie out there in New York. It's coming in from your husband, Anand, and your absolutely gorgeous daughter, Abby. They wish everyone Mother's Day blessings and Surya Bhagwan's choicest blessings. Sitaram to Mr. Hari Ram Ramcharan. He says, hey, Sunshine Princess Sitaram, I wish for you a blessed Sunday. Well, thank you. And he says to all moms, happy Mother's Day. And he says, being a mother is one of the greatest things in this world. I would certainly imagine that for sure. And he says, on this day, I wish I could turn back time and have the opportunity once more to hug my mom. May your heart be blessed with strength to cherish the memories, Mr. Ramcharan.
Our mothers may die, but the memories never will. So stay strong and be blessed always. Happy Mother's Day to Renuka Felicity. Wishing everyone a very happy Mother's Day. She says she is enjoying her day together with her daughter and her son-in-law and her beautiful granddaughters. No better way to enjoy Mother's Day than with the children and the grandchildren and those near and dear. All the best to you, Renu. Happy Mother's Day to beautiful Auntie Joan out there in Kissimmee, Florida. May your day be as special as you are, Auntie Joan. All the best from Joel, Noel, Nigel and Joanne, the grandkids Michelle and Danielle, from your Trini children, Shirvani and Elvis. We adore you, and you're a super mom. One of the very best and blessed ones that I know. May Bhagwan continue to shower you with a long, healthy, happy and prosperous life. May every day bring you joy. You deserve nothing but the best. Happy Mother's Day to Uma Prasad of San Fernando, relaxing and enjoying our Mother's Day selections. And she's wishing her sisters a very happy Mother's Day, her five sisters-in-law as well. She says her mom is not around and she's missed her so very much. May her blessings and her divine protection always be with you, Oma. Happy Mother's Day to Rhea Ramnarayan out there in Freeport. From her children, Shalini and Naval. And I know you're wishing your mom as well. Rhea, Mrs. Indra Ramjit, a very happy Mother's Day. It's also coming in from Ravi. So we will be getting into more greetings that are streaming in shortly. Let's take you to a beautiful selection from Rangade Basanti. It's a very emotional one, entitled Luka Chupi. It's one that always brings tears, especially if you understand the meaning. Every time this is featured on an Indian channel, on one of the talent shows, be it Indian Idol, Sarigamapa, Superstar Singer, every time this song is sung, it moves everyone to tears, and it's because of the meaning. A.R. Rahman, alongside Lataji, a powerful combination indeed. And this song basically reflects a mother longing for her son who is far away. The divine love, the longing for a child who might not be close by. So to all mothers and children who are observing Mother's Day, not together in person, we dedicate this one to you.

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1: Well, we will be getting into more beautiful Mother's Day music in just a bit. In celebration of the occasion, let me extend though happy, happy Mother's Day greetings going out to Mary Saini Ram. All the best to you and to all moms of the world. Not forgetting the dads who play the role of both mother and father. It's coming in from Sally, I believe. Enjoy your day with your mom, Sally. Sitaram to Madhu Mansar Salik out there in Freeport. She says, Sitaram Sunshine Girl, beautiful programming as always. Have a great day ahead. Thank you, my dear. And I know you're an amazing mom too. So from all of your children and those who consider you a mother, all the very best. So happy that you're enjoying our programming. We appreciate having you on board so much, sweet Madhuji. Happy, happy Mother's Day to Chandrani Sukhdev of Sangri Chiquito and Sangri Grandi. And first up, she is extending Happy Mother's Day to her mom, Umati Sukhdev of Gadgeta Road, Sangri Chiquito, Sangri Grandi. It's coming into you, Srimati Umati from Chandrani, Neela, Naila, and Ashana, your granddaughters, Mahima and Shuri Anandi. And to you, Chandrani, may Bhagwan bless you always with great health and strength, happiness and prosperity. Your daughters adore you, Mahima and Shuri Anandi. And lots of love on this special day as well from your hezzy Bobby. To an amazing mom, Auntie Doreen out there in Aranguez, happy Mother's Day. I agree, Auntie Doreen, every day should be Mother's Day. Every day we should celebrate our moms, not just wait for the second Sunday in May. Enjoy your day, Auntie Doreen. Great sunshine vibes always for you and all of our listening parivar. Happy Mother's Day to Auntie Kamini Jaikaran. And she is wishing her sisters Rubday, Cindy and Radha the very best. Her sisters-in-law Nancy, Pamela and Samday Jaikaran. And she says to all moms at Radio Jagriti, Happy Mother's Day. Happy Mother's Day to Auntie Joyce Mahabir of St. Julian and Princesstown. Auntie Joyce says a mother's love is the heart of the family and a light that never fades. Love that. Absolutely true, Auntie Joyce. Bhagwan's richest blessings to you now and always. Happy Mother's Day to Elsie of Williamsville. All the best to you, Elle, from your children and your grandson, Charles. And she says Happy Mother's Day to her daughter, her sisters-in-law, and to all special moms of the world. She says she is keeping the sweet memories of her mom in her heart always. Sitaram to Uncle Robbie. How are you, Uncle Robbie? He is wishing best wishes on this special occasion to his wife, Sharisa, and his two daughters Anushka and Nirala, his three sisters Indra Ramdas, Sherry Bagan and Sintra Bagan. Happy Mother's Day, sweet ladies. Greetings from Robbie and his three grandchildren, Ara, Arav and Azir. Uncle Robbie says, you ladies mean the world to the family. And he says, without you all, there would be no continuation to the legacy. Love you all to the moon and back. Thank you, Uncle Robbie, for your message. Always a delight to hear from you. And he says, Shirvani, you're not a mom, but you're an inspiration for many young ones. That definitely did make me smile. Thank you so much. Happy Mother's Day to Carol Das. And she's wishing special blessings to the three special ladies in her life, Trisha Das, Sherry-Ann Das, and Anne Mirage. A very enjoyable day. More greetings are coming up in just a bit. So stay tuned. Shandar continues. 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
0: Alrighty then, so into more Mother's Day greetings we go, and I ask of you friends, please bear with me, we've got so many coming in. As always, we get the job done. I guarantee I will acknowledge all greetings that come in before 3 o'clock, before the end of Shandar. Sitaram to Auntie Rosie. Happy Mother's Day to you, Auntie Rosie. Hope you're having a beautiful day. I know it's bittersweet because you, on this day, remember your wonderful mom who is now in the arms of Bhagwan Shri Krishna. She was a loving mother, grandmother, great-grandmother, a motherly figure to many in the community. So may you continue to cherish her sweet memories. Memories of the late Kesunde Ramkisun of Clark Roshard Road in Pinal. And she was able to bless so many with her healing hand. She passed on in 2011 at the age of 106. That's amazing. Thank you for sharing the photo, Auntie Rosie. Beautiful lady indeed. Let's say Sitaram to Nirmala Sakoon of Welcome Road in Canupia. Happy Mother's Day to you, my darling. May the blessings of the Devis always be with you. I know you're an awesome mom. And I know you're leading your baby girl in the right direction, on the right path of life. So your baby girl Avantika says, Happy Mother's Day, Ma. And you both look so sweet. Thank you for sharing with us. Greetings to Mrs. Indra Randini. Happy Mother's Day, Auntie Indra. From your children, Rajesh, Rajmati, Shamati, and their children. And Rajesh Randini is also wishing all of the moms onto Radio Jagriti today a wonderful day. Thanks, Rajesh, on their behalf. Sitaram to Auntie Tara Sukhdev of New Jersey. Happy Mother's Day to you. Happy Mother's Day as well. To Judy of Tate Maru Street in Freeport. She says she's loving the music, remembering her mom today. All the best to you, Judes, from your daughters, RT and Amy.

Tharam to Sita Kisun Ramsarup and the folks of Flower Plus Variety. Sita is wishing her mom, Mrs. Basde Kisun, a very happy Mother's Day. Happy Mother's Day to Auntie Shanti Butri of Diga Martin. To Auntie Sumintra Sudas of Sudas Road in Freeport. Kamla Maharaj of El Dorado. Extending Mother's Day greetings to her sisters Mona, Indra, Chandra, and Nirmala. The very best to you ladies today and in the coming years. And I know, Kamla G, you're a mother figure to so many, so the best to you as well. Happy Mother's Day to Asha Bandu of McBean, Auntie Lucille out there in Lodge Park, Shigwanis, Rupa T of St. Helena, Auntie Sandra Kisun of Matilda Princesstown, Auntie Gloria C. Paul of Waterloo, to beautiful Chandra Jadu and Srimati Sati Jadu. Lovely ladies, I hope you're enjoying your day, putting your feet up and just relaxing. Ordering the children and the grandchildren to do everything for you. You deserve this. Beautiful Srimati Sachi, love you so much. Love you, Chandra G. Happy Mother's Day to beautiful Indrani Sukhdeva of Orlando, Florida. All the best and all of the love in the world. You're the best mom ever. I know this. It's a fact. Immense love and many hugs from your children, Vishala and Varsha, your sons-in-law, Nihal and Marlon. Lots of love from Olivia and Kanali and Indrani from your adorable, cute grandson, Nirveer. I know he's the light of your life. Enjoy and looking forward to seeing you soon. Happy Mother's Day to Auntie Raji of Coryell. And she's wishing all moms a very happy Mother's Day, firstly to her wonderful daughter, Rina. His sisters as well, Ranu of Canada, Gyani, Rupa and Savita. His sister-in-law, Sharon of Baltimore. Best wishes, ladies, and birthday greetings to her only grandson, Rehan. He is 12 years old today, so double celebrations. Bhagwan's blessings, Rehan, from your Nani and Nana, Raji and Toy, your mom and dad, Rina and Anil. All of your classmates of Standard 5 of the Sangri Grandi Hindu School. They wish you the best birthday ever and all success as well. And this one we dedicate especially for the listening pleasure of Sheila Balkaran of Carolina Village in Coover. The best is wished for you, Auntie Sheila. Mama Sheila, from your children, Kumar, Pradeep, Francis, Kamla, Pamela and Anissa, your daughter-in-law Kamla, sons-in-law Loni, Devendranath and Ravin, your grandchildren Marlon, Darren, Varun, Jaden, Joshua, Camille, Shalana and Vanishta, your great-grandchildren Vishara, Vishana, Shana, Maya and Shiva, your grandson-in-law Vinda, your granddaughters-in-law Trisha and Tamara. They say thank you, Mom, for who you are and for loving us unconditionally. Thank you for being our rock and pillar of strength. We love you, Mom, more than words can say. Also wishing the other moms of the family, Kamla, Kamalpati, Pamela, Camille, Trisha and Anissa, a very happy Mother's Day. I hope you enjoy this one, and we're dedicating it as well for another super mom, Auntie Savvy Suknanan, out there in McBean. I know you're enjoying your day already, Auntie Savvy. Blessings and best wishes to you now and always. May the Devis and the Devatas continue to shower you with a long, healthy, happy, peaceful, successful and prosperous life. May every desire be yours. You're so sweet as a mother, as a grandmother, and in every way. May your life be a blessing to your children and grandchildren and to all those who know you. Happy Mother's Day.

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Everyone takes the opportunity to send you blessings in abundance. Happy birthday in advance to you, darling. May you continue to make your family ever proud of you. Emily is always first in every test, in every end-of-term examination. And I know this year is very critical for you. SEA exams are around the corner. We expect nothing but greatness from you, Emily. You're such a decent, respectful, sweet, beautiful, and intelligent young lady. The blessings of your grandparents, your parents, and all of your loved ones are always with you, my darling. May all your dreams and wishes come true for you on your upcoming birthday and every day too. This one is especially for you as well, Auntie Savvy and Vanessa, Sheila Balcaran, all of our sweet mothers enjoying. One by our local Nightingales.

That said, for a deeply immersive spiritual experience, Krishna Avataram, Part 1, The Heart, the first cinematic movie spectacle on Lord Krishna in all his dimensions, is here. Experience his divine journey as a playful lover, a wise philosopher, a compassionate protector, and cosmic force in Krishna Avataram, Part 1, The Heart, a unique blend of spiritual depths and emotional intimacy. 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

That's music from Aradhana, bringing our time to 5 minutes past 2 o'clock. 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Yes, I'm the sunshine girl, and it gives me great pleasure to share in the celebrations with you wherever you might be, friends. Maybe you're on the road right now, heading to mom's house. Maybe the children are with you at home and you're just relaxing. Maybe you're cooking lunch together. Maybe you had breakfast already together. Or maybe you're having dinner together, doing something special. Maybe watching a movie while listening to Shandar. Maybe you're playing games, doing some gardening, whatever you're doing. We're so delighted to share in the festivities. It is said the influence of a mother in the lives of her children is beyond calculation. That's according to James Faust. Robert Browning said, "Motherhood, all love begins and ends right there." To all of our mothers, to the world, you might be a mother, but to your family, always remember, you are the world. And I received a beautiful quote from Uncle Ambi out there in Kissimmee, Florida. I believe Uncle Ambi has this hanging on his wall. 100 men can make a house, but it requires a woman, and especially a woman in the form of a mother, to make a home. I'd like to repeat it. 100 men can make a house, but it requires a woman, especially a mother, to make a home. That is so true. Thank you, Uncle Ambi, for sharing that with our listeners. And he says, Bhagwan's blessings to all mothers, grandmothers, dads who fill the role of mothers, the big sisters, the didis, the aunties, even the friends who step in from time to time to help the mothers out. Because I don't know where mothers get the energy, but somehow at the end of the day, they get everything done. And I think even our mothers too probably don't know how they do all that they do, but they do it anyway, and they get the job done. Some mothers go out to work. They work an 8 to 4, a 9 to 5. They come back home, they cook, they take care of the children, the spouse. They clean, they do everything. Truly are angels on earth. And blessings, of course, to you, Auntie Joan, out there in Kissimmee, Florida. You continue to sacrifice so much for your children. You've given all of your life to them. And now they are all successful human beings with careers and families of their own. You're still their backbone and the pillar of strength in the Ramsarup family. May you always be blessed. I love you so much, Auntie Joan. And Elvis says the same. All the best from Joel, Noel, Nigel and Joanne and the grandkids. May you have the most awesome Mother's Day ever, and may you celebrate Mother's Day every single day. Happy, happy Mother's Day to Kamini of Gandhi Village in Debe. It's coming in from your daughter Ashwini. And your putti day, Mr. Ashok Sidhu. Happy Mother's Day to beautiful Kasturi Ramlalji of Diggity Trace Clark Road, Pinal. God's blessings to you, my dear. Great health, strength, happiness and longevity from all of your children, your grandchildren and your husband, Harold. Happy Mother's Day to beautiful mom, Vera. This message says, thank you, mummy, for all that you do for me and for your grandson, Karun. Lots of love from Aruna, Karun and Arjun. Also,

0: Mother's Day to Mom Shanti Mahabir of Elizabeth in New Jersey, from daughters Anita and Aaliyah. They say, love you, Mama. Happy Mother's Day to Indra Jaisamir. And it's coming in from Drupachi, and to you, Drupachi, as well. Happy Mother's Day. Bhagwan's choicest blessings as well. I'd like to extend to my mom, Mrs. Gina Sukai. Truly one of the most special persons I know, with a heart of gold. So kind, so sincere in everything that she does. Always giving of herself to everyone, sometimes neglecting herself in the process, but doing so much for me and for Elvis and for my dad. We truly treasure you. Dearest Mom, may your days be blessed with everything bright and beautiful, everything good and positive. You are truly a light in our lives. I wish for you all that you wish for yourself and so much more. Longevity, good health, happiness, peace and prosperity. I think I've received my compassionate nature from my mom. Thank you for your guidance, your teachings, and most importantly, your blessings. Thank you for all of the delicious food you cook for me. I'm not able to manage myself with dinner and breakfast. Thank you for encouraging me on the path of good health. Thank you for the morals and the values. Thank you for teaching me how to be resilient. And thank you for all of the life's tips you've given me in the past 32 years of my life. I hope you will be around forever. And I hope that you are my mother in every single birth. May you always know how loved and how cherished you are. And may every day bring you smiles, much joy, and good vibes. So we continue along with Mother's Day blessings from all of our corporate entities on board with us today. The next one is being brought to us. 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
6: Life on the fields continues. Field labor was a hard way of life. The East Indian indentured laborer often had to walk several miles in adverse weather conditions to get to the fields. Pregnant women were also made to work contrary to the law. They labored under these adverse conditions and the crop completed in record time. In conclusion of their contracts, bounties were offered to those who would agree to enter into a second contract for monies or crown lands as an exchange for a passage back to India. Some remained and settled, created villages and secured themselves. In spite of all these challenges, the East Indian indentured laborer survived. It's been said it was the Indian woman and her resilience that upheld the age-old value of culture and was responsible for saving men and community. Thus closes the brief view on the plantation.

0: knife of the East Indian indentured laborer.
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2: Well, we're at 28 past 2 o'clock, friends, and the Mother's Day greetings continue to stream. And happy Mother's Day to Kim out there in New York. Lots of love to you, my dear. She says she is logged on to us. So she heads home from Mandir, and she's wishing all the best to all moms out there. Happy Mother's Day to wonderful moms. I know it's really sad for you this year, Kim. Your first year without your mom. May you be blessed with strength, and may the children surround you and give you that support you need, especially today and always. Bhagwan's blessings to Deo and the rest of the family, all moms in your family, Kim. A very happy Mother's Day. And happy Mother's Day again to Lisa, Jordan, to Auntie Sheila Duquesne, all of the moms and their families, their respective families. Thank you, Lise, for the wishes for my mom. My mom is the opposite of me, totally opposite. I love being in the limelight and I love the spotlight. My mom is very, very reserved, very shy, but I have definitely learned so much from her. She's always in the background, just working hard and sacrificing so selflessly for all those around her. And just providing unconditional love every day. That unconditional love, I truly thank you so much for, Mom. And her name is Mrs. Gina Sukai. So happy Mother's Day to you, Mom. And I'm happy to say that I celebrate her not just today, but every single day. We do fun things all the time. We go for dinners all the time. We go to cinema all the time. We look at movies together. We go on drives together, so we have fun all the time. We celebrate Mother's Day every single day. Sitaram to Dulari Ragbir, happy Mother's Day to you, my dear.

Blessings to the Governor, the Starboy, Callie and Musadine of Red Hill and Aberdee. All the best to you as you celebrate your birthday months. And I'd like to extend a happy, happy Mother's Day greetings. Going out to all coming in from Geeta and David Deonarine of Edmonton in Alberta. A special email from Geeta that I must acknowledge. She says, Sitaram Shirvani, blessings of this Sunday, this Mother's Day Sunday, to you and everyone. Blessings to your mom. And much love and blessings to the ladies of Radio Jaguchi and the world over. Being celebrated and pampered extra today with pomp and glamour. May you be showered with the purest of love and affection. Happy Mother's Day to everyone who fulfills the role of mother in any capacity. Love and appreciation to all of you, not forgetting the mothers who have gone to the great beyond. She says, as always, my pleasure to be in your company via the airwaves of Radio Jaguchi. Each and every day. And she's got some special poems and quotes for moms. She says, here's wishing you, Mom. All the moms on to us, a Mother's Day filled with every pleasure and a future that's as happy as the memories you treasure. Happy Mother's Day to all moms out there. Wishing you all the love, peace and happiness that you so rightfully deserve. Happy Mother's Day to the super ladies. Your kindness and compassion make this world a better place. That is so true. And Geeta says the loveliest masterpiece of the heart of God is the heart of a mother. True. Happy Mother's Day to the woman whose strength inspires, whose kindness heals, whose love makes every day brighter. Your love is always the greatest comfort and your wisdom the greatest guide. Thank you to all mothers for being truly one of a kind. And may this day bring love to your heart, great health to your body, and peace and joy to your home. And always, all the best from Geeta and the Edmonton family. Geeta, I know you are treasured by your nieces and nephews so much. You're so loved. And you do so much for all of them, including the baking and cooking all of those delicious dishes. So lots of love from your nieces and nephews, all of them. From Edmonton, the US, the UK, and Trinidad. Lots of love as well from David to you, Geeta. The birthday boy, David, I know you're enjoying your birthday weekend too. And happy Mother's Day to Radhika Balchan, from her husband Rohan, and the children, Stephen, Emily, Luda, and Lucky. Happy Mother's Day to Monica. Also to Auntie Savitri out there in Derby. From Uncle Steve, and her daughter and granddaughter, her son-in-law. Happy Mother's Day to Auntie Shanti Budri of Diga Martin, from Uncle Saga, and of course the boys. So I know you will enjoy the next selection, Geeta. And of course, the entire Edmonton family, all of the ladies and the family, we wish you the very best. This one is brought to us on Radio Jaguchi at this time. Compliments. 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They are located at Lipo 1006 Eastern Main Road in Sangre Grande. And they can be reached at 691-1931 and 273-3948. Happy Mother's Day to all from the management and staff of S&S Mahes Tire Shop of Eastern Main Road in Sangre Grande.

One of the sweetest ones ever in The Voice, Manna Dei. And that one was brought to us on Radio Jagriti with the kindest compliments of SNS Mahi's Tire Shop, located at Lipol 1006 Eastern Main Road, Sangri Grandi. Telephone 691-1931 and 273-3948. Thank you guys for bringing to us that one that I'm sure everybody truly enjoyed. Well, since I started at noon, I've been receiving requests for this one, so I thought I'd feature it now. It's actually picturized upon a child and an uncle, and the lyrics really say, "My uncle is dearer than the moon, chanda mama se pyara mera mama." But I know many people interpret it to mean mother as well, and truly it could be interpreted as a child singing for a mother and vice versa. But in the film Kartavya, it actually was a child singing to his uncle. I can't remember if the child was a little boy or a little girl, but this was in the year 1979, and because there have been so many requests for this one, I thought, why not? I must feature it for you guys. So here we go with this one. And you know what? Some uncles fill the role of mothers as well. Especially the mamus. The mamus, they are really, really special to us. So to all of the uncles who step into the role of probably a father or even a mother, I know especially of one uncle who has fit into the role of mother in his niece's life because of the absence of her mother. Her mother is no longer on earth, and this beautiful child's mama or uncle takes so much good care of her. So special blessings to that child and that mamu. They know who they are. Mama, in this case, in the song, is actually uncle.

0: That said, for a deeply immersive spiritual experience, Krishna Avataram, Part 1, The Heart, the first cinematic movie spectacle on Lord Krishna in all his dimensions, is here. Experience his divine journey as a playful lover, a wise philosopher, a compassionate protector, and cosmic force in Krishna Avataram, Part 1, The Heart, a unique blend of spiritual depths and emotional intimacy. Join the stunning new star pair of Siddharth Gupta and Sanskriti Jayana as Krishna and Satyabhama, supported by stunning Sushmita Bhatt and Navashini Krishnan as Radha and Rukmini, on the divine journey from Dwarka to Kurukshetra in Krishna Avataram, Part 1, The Heart, and witness Lord Krishna's universal appeal and the timeless wisdom about love, duty, and life's deeper meaning. 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

The voice of Mohammed Rafi, it says, Maah Mohabbat Ka Naam, Mother is the name of love. And I was reminded a short while ago by Mr. Rajiv Sunarain that Mother is God incarnate. So true. Our first goddess is our mother. And we bow to the feet of all of our mothers today as we celebrate this most divine and auspicious occasion of Mother's Day. Mothers, you're truly special. And how can we ever repay you for the gift of life? It's impossible to repay the debt we owe to our mothers.

Dave Bhai is next to entertain you all the way up until 6 o'clock. He's going to take good care of you, mothers and all listeners, for the second half of this Sunday afternoon. So we are looking forward to the company of Dave Bhai. I may be tuned in as well, yes. Always a pleasure to hear from our most committed and dedicated Dave Ramsuchit. We love you, Dave. And I know you're spending time away from the children and stuff to share with our listeners this afternoon. So we salute you for that. Thank you for coming out on a Sunday when you're not usually assigned to work. And I know you will make it really special with your programming for all of our listeners. So that's a wrap, friends, for today on Shandar. For those of you who were wondering what's the latest happening in the cricketing world in IPL today, the Mumbai Indians went up against the Royal Challengers Bengaluru. They scored 166 for 7 in their 20 overs. In reply, the RCB team scored 167 for 8 in their 20 overs. So the Royal Challengers Bengaluru won the game by 2 wickets off the last ball of the match. That sounds exciting. I've got to check out the highlights. Thank you so much, Sri Amar Samruji, retired Comptroller of Customs and Excise, executive member of the SDMS, for that update. Truly grateful. And a special Sitaram to Mr. Suresh Maharaj, wishing his mom Zuleika a very happy Mother's Day. And to all moms, especially Auntie Chan of Canada, the very best to you. Auntie Chan is coming in from your son Devin and daughter Vashti. Wrapping up with this beautiful poem that I read to all mothers on behalf of all children of the world on the occasion of Mother's Day 2026. To the mother whose love became the light within my soul, whose prayers carried me through storms and made my spirit whole. You are the gentle hands of comfort, the strength behind my days, the quiet voice of wisdom guiding me in countless ways. Your sacrifices were endless, yet you gave with grace and pride, placing love before yourself through every changing tide. 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Happy Mother's Day, Mom. 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
1: 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Courtesy VNS Pharmaceuticals, we head to the top of the hour. Serenaded Ma on her day.

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1: And we say many, many thanks to our friends at VNS Pharmaceuticals on this beautiful Sunday afternoon, part of Mother's Day celebration, as they extend Mother's Day greetings going out to the general public from the management staff at VNS Pharmaceuticals, Lot 38, Frederick Settlement Industrial Park, Kearney. 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We head on to the hour 6 o'clock.

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3: 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We are 102.7 FM. Probably just hanging out with your ma right about now. Probably just thinking about your ma, looking at the photographs. Some of us, ma has exited, and just memories within our mind. But something that you can share with the family. They will always be mothers of the family, and strong ones at that. It's all about mother. Yeah, and what she has imparted to you, that's what part of your life is all about, and will always have that part of your mother within you, something that is, it's DNA, let's put it like that. Yeah, and courtesy of friends at Roop Chan's Emporium Limited, they are located at number 13 Eleanor Street, Shagwana's, next to the market and shop number 1 Adams Bazaar Mall in Shagwana's. 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

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As we head on this one says, greetings to all mothers, and wow, what wonderful thoughts. I wish I had my mom. Blessings upon all moms and dads, especially the single parents. Enjoy your afternoon. That's from Sherry and Ram Logan and her family. Elsie and her family says, happy Sunday to you and to everyone. Happy Mother's Day to my daughter, my sisters, sisters-in-law, and to all the mothers. Enjoy your day. Have all the happy memories of your mom. Yeah, in heaven for some of us. And we also have blessings going out to Annie and the many mothers out there in the New York area. It's coming from the AAAs. That's Anand, Annie, and Abby Rampers. Sad. And to you, Annie, you have a one. I'm sure Anand... Of course, of course. To Kim and her family, we do wish you all the best. Doreen Rambaran, blessings to you. Blessings to you. The blessings of a mother. Something goes with you all your life as we continue to celebrate Mother on her day.

It's hoodie. It belongs to her. It's Mother's Day afternoon, Sunday. As we entertain Mother. We serenade her. We are 102.7 FM, 16 after the hour. Of course, you can call in now. You can message us on 312-3901. And to the mothers out there, wonderful job that you're doing with the children. Lots of single mothers out there also. Continue lending your support to these wonderful people, giving all their best years to their children. And children, you're smart. You know what you have to do. From the management, the staff here to our 102.7 FM and TV Geography, to all mothers, we wish you all the best. Doesn't matter where you are, whatever challenges you're facing, you will get through them. You will get through them as easy as that. Life was a funny way of showing us things at some time. This one says, Sitaram, this is Sabrina. How are you today? Would like to send Mother's Day greetings to my mother, Sushma, and my older sister, Shakti, wishing them happy, happy Mother's Day. Of course, to you, little one, we do wish you all the best also. 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Message us on 312-3901. Taking you through this, it's kind of warm on the outside, but I guess with love, everything's cool there. To the mothers, we extend our love.

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1: Life on the fields continues. Field labor was a hard way of life. The East Indian indentured laborer often had to walk several miles in adverse weather conditions to get to the fields. Pregnant women were also made to work contrary to the law. They labored under these adverse conditions, and the crop completed in record time. In conclusion of their contracts, bounties were offered to those who would agree to enter into a second contract for monies or crown lands as an exchange for a passage back to India. Some remained and settled, created villages, and secured themselves. In spite of all these challenges, the East Indian indentured laborer survived. It's been said it was the Indian woman and her resilience that upheld the age-old value of culture and was responsible for saving men and community. Thus closes the brief view on the plantation life of the East Indian indenture laborer.
0: You have been listening to our heritage feature that came to you with the kind compliments of...
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5: There we go, 29 after the hour, 4 o'clock in the Republic of TNG. 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That's 221-2444 or 394-6805. And this wonderful selection on Mother's Day, courtesy of friends at Kate's Restaurant. Maybe you can take your mother there a bit later.

to me is still the prettiest Mother's Day song to date. The voice of Sundar Popo. And it came to us courtesy of friends at a cheap restaurant, Grand Coupe Main Road, Preserve Village, in Coupe, 221-2444 or 394-6805. Probably chilling out at Chates right about now, enjoying a wonderful meal. And to the management, the staff out there, Chates, we say many, many thanks to you, sir. We are 102.7 FM as we head on. Got one, it says. Would like to send out Happy Mother's Day to my mom, Lila Oti, my aunts, Auntie Drupati, Annie, Kamini, Siti, and Mala, my sisters, Mindy and Rohini, my cousins who are mothers and all mothers of the Ganesh Mandir SDMS Branch 102 Corner, Jonathan and Fernando Lane, Esmeralda. Also would like to remember my nanny, the late Mrs. Rajpal Singh. Wow, to you, Rocky. What a way, what a way. A young man we must commend, always with the Dharma. And to you, yeah, lots of blessings, I'm sure. Remembering those most wonderful people within your family goes a long way. Something that we must do a little more often. To Kim and family, we do wish you guys all the best. Said we couldn't ask for a better afternoon. Thank you for the love and support to all mothers. And Sharon and Tolly, Sitaram to you from the children. First sending out greetings to her ma, Ramde Rampasad, sisters Indra, Sandra, and Geeta, our daughter Suan, wishing them all a wonderful day, blessed day. Thank you, Auntie Sharon. We do wish you all the best. Also from Tolly. Tolly Sitaram to you, hi. Joan Sita, we say Sitaram to you. The Ram Ropes out there, locked on. Glad to have you on those online. Hey, what a way to do it. It says, Bhagwan blessings to you, a wonderful day. And all the wonderful people around, Happy Mother's Day to Mrs. Tammy Maharaj and all mothers, single parents, especially the fathers and teachers who have been with their students all day during the school week. Joan and Ambi and family, of prayers, love and blessings always, and thanks for the opportunity from Radio Geography Studios. To you there, Joan, we do wish you a wonderful one as we continue on serenading Ma on her day. Yeah, it's like 24 minutes before 5.

was the Kishore Kumar on your radio. It's 15 minutes before the 5 o'clock. And boy, sometimes when we look at them, they grow up so fast. Before you know it, yeah, it's like that. But all in all, as good parents, we continue good parenting. We continue to teach our children as parents. Mothers always at the forefront. And that we must commend you for the wonderful job that you have done where children are concerned. We are 102.7 FM, the Songs of Mother.

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1: 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Be part of the simultaneous worldwide release of the most eagerly anticipated motion picture event in decades. Don't miss Krishna Avataram, Part 1, The Heart, now showing and continuing exclusively at Caribbean Cinemas, South Park 10 in San Fernando, and Trincity 8 in Trincity, Cinema One Gemstone at 1 Woodbrook Place, Port of Spain, and Cine Central at Price Plaza in Chaguanas, and at Cinema City, Cineplex 3 in Day Bay.
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Shorty, Sitaram to you, dear. Sitaram to you. Do hope that you are having a good one. And for those of you who have got parents probably living abroad, technology connects. Technology connects. Remember the mothers of your family who are no more, but our wonderful memories in our life will help shape our lives and being who we are today. And I'm sure many, many, many of us can actually still remember the wonderful smile that our mother had. Can you remember how your mom smelled? Wonderful indeed. Yeah, I'm sure that you are thinking about there's something flew in my mind and I was like, wow, smell really beautiful, ma.

Israel 102.7 FM really got me with that one day. Yeah, sometimes you just drift away when it's like that, I suppose. Okay, it's 15 after the hour as we go through this wonderful Sunday afternoon, Mother's Day. Yeah, quite into it. I hope that you went and you look her up. You look her up. It's very important that you do so. You know that. Cindy Sitaram to you there and to your wonderful family. And this is Sukraj Sitaram there. Sitaram to you as we continue serenading you all. Mothers until 6 o'clock.

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Happy Mother's Day. And it continues right here at 102.7 FM, extending their love on this day. 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
1: 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Happy Mother's Day, says good night to our mom, Shanti Mahabir of Elizabeth, New Jersey, coming from her daughters, Anita and Aaliyah. Sherry Sitaram to you, and you do enjoy the rest of your day. As we continue on with wonderful music, Fitter now.

And so we have come to the end of our segment. Many, many thanks to you. The love, the calls. Continue enjoying what's left of your Mother's Day. All the best wishes from the management, the staff here at 102.7 FM. Do have a wonderful one. Catch you on Tuesday. We have our Cindy coming up next.

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3: My dear devotees, Sandhya literally means worship at the junctions of time. It is a prayer and worship is offered to the Lord at the junction or Sandhi of night and morning, forenoon and afternoon, and at the junction of evening and night. The time of Sandhya is also identified with changes that occur in nature. At morning time, the breeding of trees and plants changes. During the night, they use up oxygen and expel carbon dioxide. They now reverse the process. At noon, the sun is seen to move across from the eastern side of the earth to the western side. And at evening time, the breeding of trees and plants again changes. They once more begin to use up oxygen and expel carbon dioxide. These changes in the breathing of plants and trees is part of a process known as photosynthesis.
4: Dear devotees, it is now evening time, time for Sandhya. A time of joining of day and night, of joining of Atman with Paramatma, as we prepare to light our diyas in our puja rooms and places of worship. Let's all join in prayer. 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

The gentle lull that comes when the sun is nearly set and night readies to settle is called sandhya. This is the hour of sending a prayer to God while contemplating on one's good and bad actions and asking for forgiveness and blessings. Originally, Indian scriptures describe this special prayer at dusk as sandhya. In recent years, the act of prayer at daybreak or afternoon has begun to be described as sandhya as well. The Gayatri Mantra, the most potent and powerful of all the Hindu mantras, is recited at all times of sandhya. In this way, devotees can recite the Gayatri in the morning prayer, Savitri at midday, and Saraswati in the evening. Chanting or listening to evening mantras is believed to lead to peace, well-being and fulfillment of all wishes. Sandhya Devyai Namaha.

lamplight that brings auspiciousness, prosperity, good health, abundance of wealth, and the destruction of the intellect's enemy. I salute the Lord, the sustainer of the creation, in the form of this light. I salute this light, the Lord. May He destroy afflictions resulting from my omissions and commissions. This prayer is chanted before

Salutations to the primeval God. Please be kind to me. He who creates the morn. Salutations to you, the creator of day. Salutations to you, the creator of light. My salutations to the sun god, who rides on chariot with seven horses, who is the brightest of lights, who is the son of sage Kashyapa, and who wears the white lotus flower. My salutations to the sun god, who is reddish brown in color, who rides a chariot, who has created all the worlds, and who is the god who kills all the sins. My salutations to the sun god, who is blessed with threefold qualities, who is the greatest of heroes, who has within himself the great Trinity, and who is the God who kills all sins. My salutations to the Sun God, who developed by the sparkling of air, fire, and ether, and who is the Lord of all universe. My salutations to the Sun God, who is as red as hibiscus flower, who wears ornaments of garlands and earrings, and who is the God who has one great will. My salutations to the sun god, who is the Lord of all universe, who created all the universe, and who is the God who can destroy all sins. My salutations to the sun god, who is the Lord of peace, who is the Lord of this world, who showers on us knowledge, science, and salvation, and who is the god who can destroy

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परम सभा वृंदावन बिहारी लाल की जय। Tonight, on behalf of my family, I'd like to say a very special welcome to each and every one of you to this, the third evening in our seven evenings of devotion to Bhagwan Sri Krishna. Tonight, it gives me great pleasure to welcome Pandit Navin, Humadat Maharaj, and Pandit Navin. I always say enterprise and kunupya. I'm curap. Tonight, this yajna is dedicated to my beloved father and brother. I could hardly talk because I was totally sick yesterday. I couldn't even come outside. I had to hide. But I went to the doctor today, and the doctor told me, don't eat any food, don't drink any milk, only use liquid, but I'm so hungry right now. I think I'm going to have to break the doctor rule. So I'm still at 100%. I never get sick in New York. Only when I come to Trinidad, I get sick. I don't know how come. But nevertheless, on behalf of my family, we say special welcome to all of you. On behalf of my mother, who is sitting with us, and my brothers, my sister, my nephews and nieces, we say special welcome to all of you and thank you for accepting our invitation and making this yajna part of what it is. I see doctor is here tonight, he and his dulahin. On behalf of my brother, I say very special welcome to you, doctor, Dr. Boucher. I think it's Sam Lal Boucher. I was able to capture that name on the door. Very simple, easygoing doctor. He's just here to make sure that I'm okay tonight and all too. Look at that. Where could you get that type of service? But nevertheless, on behalf of my family again, we say special welcome to all of you. And I pass over now to Vyasji Pandit Navin. Vyas Maharaj ki jai.

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himself on behalf of Panditji, as he mentioned, and the matriarch of this home, his mother Srimati Devaki Mahataji, and by extension all of her children, her sons and daughter and their children. Indeed, it's our privilege to have you here this evening, to my brother Pandit Navin for performing puja. Pandit Ramlakhan Maharaji, who joins us this evening once again, Pandit says, this evening my young godson Pandit Shivam Maharaji, Didharam Patnia Pandit Navin, who is here as well, his mother Srimati Janmati Maharaji, and his in-laws as well, who have come to join with us. You, my dear friends, each and every one of you that take the time to be here, Maniram and Indira Pavitra, members of group on stage, Dr. Boshe and his Dharampatni as well, here this evening. Those who listen to us this evening, I was only made aware last night that there are two streams that are going. So my good friend who sits at the computer here, he takes a stream, of course, an audio stream on line. To those listeners, we want to say a special welcome, and of course to the listeners and viewers of Radio and TV Jagriti locally and internationally, together with the Jumamo stream that goes across the world over the internet. We want to say a special welcome to all of you. Many of Pandiji's Yajman has been following Yajna. Many persons have been following Yajna these evenings, and by being at their homes and their places of work. One evening I mentioned someone was at their homes, and someone messaged me to say, you know, people are listening to you when they work in too. So I have to, those across on the North American subcontinent, in the US and Canada and across the world who listen to us, indeed, it's our pleasure to have you as well join with us. To our many kind sponsors that continue to keep broadcasts, and of course to invest to allow these broadcasts to reach those who are not here physically present in the Yajna, but allow them to still get the blessings. I want to say many blessings to you. A good friend and supporter, Attorney Lauren Alchikari, I saw him somewhere at the back seated, who is also here to support. And you, my dear friends, all of you wonderful devotees, family members, shishyas of Pandiji, and members of family, loved ones, we want to take the opportunity to especially welcome you this evening. Before we get into a few moments of katha, let us all sit upright as we clasp hands, close eyes, bow our heads, and we meditate upon the lotus light feet of Bhagwan Sri Krishna. This evening, as Panditji mentioned, and every evening, for the sole purpose, in addition to the benefit that we would gain for ourselves, but for the purpose of liberation and good destinies for our departed ancestors, those great souls who have left this world and they're in the home and the realm of Sri Krishna, that may the merit of these efforts be afforded to their souls and allow them oneness with Him. With this, we meditate, we concentrate our mind on the Paramapurushottam, on the Supreme Lord, the Lord from whose lips the revelation of Srimad Bhagavad Gita came. It's knowledge which imbibed in our life, it clears the pathway and it allows us to become better human beings in this world and to transcend this world into the realm of Sri Krishna. This evening we offer our humble salutations to such an utmost and divine Lord, Paramatma,

Gregor received my offerings 21 times. 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
0: 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I think all of us know. Nadiyan na piye, water does not drink of its own. River rather does not drink of its own water. Nor does tree partake of its own fruit. It is a part of the creation of God, but they give of themselves, and they give freely of themselves. If you pelt mango, you pelt a stone at the mango tree, the tree will throw back a mango for you. This is the sign. This is how holy people are. This is how pious souls are. They give of themselves. So the river allows the water to run, but knows not of its sweetness. Nor will the tree ever be able to partake of the fruit that it gives, but it gives for the pleasure of the world. It's a very beautiful thing.

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Pondarik was son that was born to his parents. And God blessed him tremendously by his parents' blessing. He became very wealthy. Very, very wealthy. And when the in enjoying the wealth, he forgot about his parents. So one day wanted to go to pilgrimage. And they asked him to pay. He got a little bit angry. Said, you know, they don't understand how hard I work for this money. So he decided he will carry them. He doesn't have a choice. He will take them. But he cut costs now. He decided to do some cost cutting. So he think about himself first and he think about them after. So he hire a horse for him to ride on. He said, well, they go in any case. And he put it for them to walk behind him while he riding on the horse. So while they went along, like, they didn't complain. Parents don't usually, old people don't usually complain. So they went along, and when they stopped after a few days, he remained at the home of someone that he asked for lodging for the night. And the person who he asked for lodging, that person had elderly parents. So when he saw this, he asked the guy, he said, what you doing? He said, taking care of my elderly parents. So he asked Pondarik, he said, where are you going? He said, well, I'm taking my parents on pilgrimage as well. And I want to... So he asked the fella, he said, but you know, all this money is spending behind your mother and father, yeah? So the fella said, but boy, if it wasn't for them, I wouldn't be where I am. I wouldn't have what I have. And that struck a chord in Pondarik's heart. So the next day he walked. And he got two horses for his parents. And he would walk in the back and take them to pilgrimage and so forth. When they were returning, one of the parents fell ill. And before he could reach home, he had to seek lodging. And nowhere was available but a little kutia. You know what's a kutia? Now we don't have them anymore. Not long ago you had dirt houses that was covered by thatch leaves, by carrot leaf. That's how our homes were. The floor was lipped with gobar. So he went inside of there, and the rain started to fall. And it leaked. When the thatch leaves in between the water seeped through, the floor became wet. So you can imagine how gobar is. Dirt floor when it gets wet is mud. And his mother was lying down. And while he was attending to her, a stranger called at the door and asked for his attention. So the person called out, Pondarik. And when that was happening, he couldn't leave attending to his parent. So he took a block, a clay block that was on the ground, a small block, and he flung it by the door. Because the visitor told him, he said, my foot getting wet. I stand up in mud. So he threw a block. He said, you stand up on top of that until I don't hear. The visitor was Bhagwan Sri Krishna. And Pondarik made Bhagwan wait for him because of his devotion. Bhagwan still stands on that block up until today. That form is known as Panduranga Vittal. Beautiful form of Sri Krishna. And we say Panduranga, Panduranga, Panduranga, Pittala. This is Pittala. So this is what God does for devotee who gives. Because of that, Pondarik was very, very great devotee of the Lord, Panduranga. Sri Krishna, same Sri Krishna. And this is Bhagwan. That's why the bhajan tells you, Wo Sacha Insan Hai, Us Dharti Ka Bhagwan Hai.
human being who emulates and lives by these little rules and this type of dedication, they are equivalent to God upon earth, that even God will wait. I think when he truly blocked in over Sri Krishna, he didn't. He said, you stand up and wait. How many of us can tell God, you stand up and wait? But by the power of his devotion and his sacrifice, that is what gave him the ability. And Bhagwan, of course, was not angry, he just smiled.

You want to give light, or you want to lighten up somebody else's life, you must have light inside of you. You must have light. I cannot give what I don't have. I can only give what I have. So if you want to become the light that shines for others, you have to have the light within you. And that light is kindled by connection to Sri Krishna, by connection to God, and by the type of life that we live. What is mentioned? Dharma hai jisaka Bhagavad Gita. This is what is mentioned in Gita. Whatever is being sung here, this is what Karma Yogi, the tree is Karma Yogi. The river is Karma Yogi. That is what is being mentioned here.

insult. Human being who takes, accepts both man or apan, he dono, both of them. Life is filled of, in the Gita, Bhagavan speaks of the pairs of opposites. What is in the 15th chapter when he says, Dvandaid Vimuktaha, that we must be free from the pairs of opposites, but it's difficult to do. Man or apan, when somebody insults us, we automatically run away from that person, we stay away from that person. And when somebody praises us, whether they're telling us the truth or not, we love them too bad. Not so? You may have to give me a little mama guy in between. You know, he just get up, right? Somebody come to tell him, Baba, oh God, you could really sing, you know? And the next Baba sit on right there. So, you know, this is man or apaman. You have to learn to take both.

as they say in Trinidad, with a pinch of salt. With great fame, you know what follows after. So this is what Bhagwan says, man or paman, just like that. Human being who is equipoised, who has stable mind, doesn't matter whether you praise him, whether you blame him or her, they still continue to do what they have to do.

Bad Bullets of Vrindavan, Bihari Lal Ki Jai. Lastly, when I left you at the point where Sri Krishna was sharing with Arjuna the greatness of the soul that exists inside all of us, and that is part and parcel of why we are doing what we are doing. I was trying to share with you that we look at each other and think that we are this body, and we are the person that sits in front of you with the facial appearance, but we are more than that. We are in fact deeper than that, and I was sharing with you. While I was thinking about it today, the katha of Gokarana and Dundukadi came to me. In the beginning of the Bhagavad, two brothers, born under mysterious circumstances, but in this world, Bhagavan describes that nothing happens by guess. Everything that unfolds in our lives, we may not understand the purpose and the reason for it happening at the time that it does, but everything that unfolds in our lives, it has a reason for unfolding, and it has a time to unfold. It will not happen unless it's due. Only when the time is right for that action to bear fruit would it ever bear fruit. Not until then. If something is destined for you, rest assured, no one can take that away from you. That is going to be given to you. You can worry about it how much the other person can worry about it. That is going to be given to you. But once something is for you, rest assured, my dear friend, that is coming to you. Because you have already sown the seeds of good karmas for such. And that's why I was sharing with you, Sri Krishna was sharing with Arjuna, that we see the physical body, and I use the example of a fruit to share it with you. Gokaran and Dundukadi, two brothers. Although Dundukadi died, the physical body was not there. But Gokaran, he would listen, and the night when he was sleeping, Dundukadi approached him. If he has already died, and the physical body has been burnt, or it has not been found, or it has been dissolved, then how is it that being can return and know who is his brother? Where is his home? And what conditions would have transpired at his or her death? How is it possible? How was that possible? Is that something that's just written in a book for us to listen and to follow? But we stop and we think, how is that possible? And the Gita gives us the definition of that. That we are much more than this physical body. And that's why I was sharing it. And that's why I want to pick up with you this evening. Last night I shared with you that the physical body is just one. It's just a sheet that exists. Two theories. There are two sets of philosophy, but this is one. I use the term sheet because it's also, the soul is also described.

as being enveloped around five sheets and like an onion, which he has rings, concentric rings around it. But for tonight, this physical body, stool means solid, stool sharir. So you can see it, it's made up of blood, marrow, flesh, bones, hair. You know, hair doesn't decay. Hair remains, can remain for hundreds of years without decaying. You know how it decays? Now it decays? When we do Mundan Sanskar. Sarvesh would have been here at this home and Pandit Sarvesh did Mundan Sanskar, the shaving of the head for his janiyo. When you do Mundan Sanskar, you shave off the fetal hair. You know, in a baby, all the hair in its body drops out, the fetal hair. Whatever is grown within the womb of the mother, you know, after the baby is born, baby sheds all of that hair for himself or herself, except the hair that is on the head. So that's why we have a sanskar that is called Mundan Sanskar or Chudakaran, where we shave the head of the child and we remove the fetal hair. See how intelligent our sages were? Our sages were very intelligent. And when you do that ceremony, you open a loya flower and you take the hair, you collect it in and the ladies will put an urni. An urni. You know the urni and ladies? Yeah, the outfit has come with it, but I don't know what has happened after. Yes, the urni. And you collect that, and you take it and you put it inside there. You mold it back like how you mold a dalpuri, and you place it in a hole, and you offer a lot of milk on it. The milk and the flour, with the passage of time, creates an enzyme that breaks down the hair. It breaks down the hair. Yes, this is our dharma. This is our religion. That's why our forefathers used to say shave the child head. Some have the tradition of shaving for Shivratri. Some shave in 6 days, some say for us as Pandits we shave very early because we have to perform kadach, we have to perform karmas again. If that hair is not removed as Pandits, then we become a sauch. We become sutra. We become a sauch. So this is what Bhagwan mentions, that this body is made up of that. When the body is shed, how is it Dhundukadi was able to return and said, Gokaran, help me? How did he know? First of all, did he know and have the power of memory to know that is his brother? Secondly, how did he know that was the house that his brother lived in? Because he and his brother had not seen each other when he died. He was away from home. He had gone to live with somebody else, with other persons. And when he died, his brother was not there. But yet after that, the body has been lost. And still, he is able to remember and to come. And that's what Gita explains to us. That's what I was sharing with you last night. That the physical, this is just physical body, this is just to experience. It has the five senses. See, hear, sparsh, touch. Which one again? Scent. And the most dangerous of them all. Which one is the most dangerous one? La, la, la, la, la, la. Done? The taste. Yep. That one is the troublesome one. So the body is made up of this physical body. Earth. Akash. Sky. Prithvi. What is Prithvi? Earth. Jal. Water. Vayu. Wind. These are made of. And fire. Agni. What is the Agni in you? What is the fire in you? This. When you get hungry. When you get hungry, your stomach does growl. That's fire. That's the element of fire that creates that. So these five, our Christian brothers do the same. When they go to bury, they take five handful of dirt and they throw it. And we do the same thing. When we do burial, now we don't know as much as we used to do. But when you do burial, the family will stand around. Those of you who have gone to burial,
If five persons will stand around and they will pick it up and they will throw five handfuls of dirt. Christian brother says, earth to earth, dust to dust, ashes to

that physical body is dropped. But the soul is enveloped around two other bodies. Just like the seed, when you take out the seed of the mango and you throw it away, the other is there. That one is called Sukshma Sharir. There's a body that exists within, around the soul. The first one is called Sukshma Sharir. So this physical body is the outside layer. Inside now it have another layer around the soul that is called Sukshma Sharir. Sukshma means subtle. And that body holds what? It holds all of the mind. See the mind, the senses, the memories. Whatever memories that you make, whatever karmas you work out, whatever you remember, whatever you say, where you used to live, sense of direction, awareness, that is saved in your memory. If I take my finger and I put it by the deer, when I touch the deer, I'm going to get burned. When I get burned, the body feels pain, but the memory, the experience is stored within me. That doesn't die. That remains. When somebody hurts me, long after, and you just remember the person, only shake your head and say yes, you know. Don't you remember? Yes, you do. The event has already happened. Why are you still remembering it? Because it is stored somewhere as an experience. All those who are my family, I remember them. I know their faces. Those who are my friends, I know them. I form a bond to them, an attachment. That is what you have with a brother here. Brothers and a sister are doing for a brother. A mother is for her son. Children are doing for a parent, a father. Although the person has died, you don't forget. You could never forget that. In Sanskrit, we call that Rin Anubandhan. It's a term that is called Rin Anubandhan. It means that you owe a debt to that soul. You owe that soul something. In fact, that is why you are born as family. You are born as family because you have karmas that have to work out to each other. I think Pandit Prakash and Dan born here, by guess. I think Sarvesh is born as Pandaji's son. I think they both of them happen to be my friends, by guess. And all of us are here just because Baba invite, yes. But this is called because we all owe each other. So that's why when we die, even though the body is shed, think about it. Everybody know ice. You know ice. When ice melts, what do you just get? When ice melts, what does it get? Water. Yep. But the ice is solid now. You could hold it in your hand and you could walk around with it like a block of ice. But when the ice melts and the water comes in your hand and it forms water in your hand, it's hard to pick up the water now. And if you keep that water in your hand and you stand up in the sun, in the palm of your hand, you stand up in the sun, what does happen to the water? It dry up. Where it dry up and go? Yes, Japan and go in the atmosphere. So that is what is meant when they say gross is like the block of ice. You could feel it, you could see it, you could touch it. But when it becomes subtle, it becomes like the water. It harder to. And even more subtle than that is when you see it evaporate from your hand. Although it leave your hand and it gone in the atmosphere, you've not seen it, but it there, not so. You know when you go see it again? When rain falls. When rain fall, it will condense and it will fall again. So this is why Bhagavan says that is the body. That second body stores all of your experiences and that travels with the soul. So from the soul, and that is what is moving from body to body to body. And there's one more again that is found in, inside it that is called the kadan. Kadan means cause. That one is like the seed in the middle of the mango. And the seed that's caused the tree to be born. When you plant the seed, don't you get the tree? And when the tree will bear again and give you a fruit, and from that fruit you will get a seed again. Same thing with us, kadan. Kadan, that body contains all of the karma that we have to work out. All of the karmas that we have to work out. Every single karma. Because this is not our first birth. This may be

Maybe my 50th birth. So what happened to the 50 lives that I had before? 50 different homes with 50 different families. I shared with you one night what Nadaji had encountered when he had seen the bread crying and asking that this is its home and its family. And he took it to another home and family and said, this is you. And the body had changed. The bread was not a man again, it was a woman. And her husband was crying for her, and he asked the priest, he said, which one is really your family? The family where you were born as a woman, or the family where you were born as a man? Which one is really your family? And this is the journey of our souls. This is the journey that we are all on. So that contains all of the karma that we have. And what Bhagwan does is, every birth that you come into, when you go to your 51st birth, I'm just using an example, you have a certain amount of karmas that you have to work out in that. So just like you have money, let's say you have 100 units of karma to work out. For that birth, that 51st birth, from the time you're born, those karmas start working out. That's called Sanchit Karma. And as you work it out, you work it out, you work it out. While you're working out, you're making new ones. While you're working out the old ones, you're making new ones. So while things are happening to you, you are making choices and decisions. And those decisions are also making new karmas. So that's why I began the first evening by sharing with you. This is called Avagaman Chakra. Because we keep depositing, making karma and doing and having. And as long as you have karma, you have to be born. Do din ke zindagi hai, do din ka mela. Yes, 2 days we are here for. So this is what, this is the karan. In the Gita in chapter 8, it tells you what the person think about the last moment. That is what that person will become. That's the karan sharit. And actually the shavan and the bhandara that you do. When the soul now comes out of the body with these two other bodies, the terms may be hard to remember, but with the sukshman and the karan sharit, it remains there. And when you make the offering of the pindas for the 10 days, how much days? How many days? 10 days, don't forget. Now we get in all kind of variation. Some say that is antiquated, you don't do that again. Where write that? But tell me, my dear friends, didn't your forefathers, how many of you grew up in a home where you do bhandara and shaving in 10 days? Some saying that is antiquated philosophy that no longer exists. How can one aspect of the dharma be antiquated and yet another aspect be accepted? That should not be. This is the teachings of Bhagwan. Upon the 10th day, that's why you do shaving, so that stability is given. And it gets a body that is called the Pindaj body, the Vayuj body. And that body is used to equip to go on its journey. This is one method. It is not the only method. So this is what Bhagwan describes. That this is how all of us are. The thing is, as I mentioned, none of us comes back to say that this is what happened to me. But we take it from our scriptures. Bhagwan shows us in our scriptures that this is how we transit. This is how souls move from one body into another. And this is what he's telling Arjun. He says, Arjun, you are seeing them in one boat. You're seeing them here. But they have gone through this many times before.

murder her sin. So what I am sharing with you here, this is what he mentions to Arjun. That this soul dwelling in bodies, Arjun, of all can never be slain. And that's true, this soul is not slain. Why? Because this soul is of the nature of God. Ishwara Jeevana Ansa Avinashi. This soul is of the nature of God. In the Ramayana, it tells you, when you rain leave the clouds, what color it is be? Does it have color? No, it doesn't. But when it falls upon the earth and it comes as flood water in your house, what color it will be? What color is that? Brown. Where you get the brown from? Not the dirt. So when